0: Things which matter. 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

Talk Talk. Life's what you make it. It's Absolute Radio. And you're going to get a lot of amazing tunes coming up today because it's all part of what we do here on the station. It's the station where real music matters, but we like to have a laugh as well. That's why we bring you a comedy night at the London Palladium. Now, this year, it's happening again in November. It's going to be in support of Prostate Cancer UK. It's going to be hosted by John Richardson and Matt Ford. Now, it sells out every year. Even though we haven't announced the lineup of comics yet, you know it's going to be good. You know it's going to be star-studded. So head over to absoluteradio.co.uk/tickets because then it's something nice to look forward to, eh? Snow Patrol on the way with a classic. But this is Noah Kahan with something new. It's Doors.

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Hello, this is Felix White from the Maccabees. Join me on Sunday nights from 10 playing some of my favourite guitarists on Absolute Radio and whenever you like on Rayo.

Travis, with Driftwood. That's been on so many TV shows and films. Does it make you think of any in particular? Hey, quick reminder, by the way, that Felix White is back. He's going to be here Sunday night from 10, bringing you some of his inspirations from the world of music, because he's the singer, songwriter, guitarist from the Maccabees, so he knows his stuff. But he doesn't make it too muso and too niche. He honestly makes the guitar feel so accessible. Make sure you're listening. That is Sunday night from 10, The Felix White Show. I'm sure he's played this chap quite a few times. Jimi Hendrix with All Along the Watchtower.

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Florence and the Machine, such a huge tune. This is Absolute Radio, bringing you Home Time with Bush and Richie, Monday to Friday. And they are back on Monday, and they're going to have a giveaway to see Def Leppard, thanks to 10 weeks of tickets. Plus, if you miss them chatting to Parks and Rec star Aziz Ansari, you can listen to that on our app, Rayo. They also talk to listeners who have baths with their cats and people who claim their job is the worst in this heat. Coming up for you here at Absolute Radio, we have got some biggies as I bring you The Editors in a matter of moments, and then a big one from The Verve up next.

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Editors with Munich. Now, if you fancy a bit of a giggle, John Richardson is back today. He's got Lindsay Santaro, and they're going to be doing the Lindsay Santaro Guide, which is Lindsay bringing her ability to think on the spot and talk about a local area. They've got I Love You But, they've got the literal police happening, and if you missed last week's show, which was the best of, you can catch it on our app, Rayo. It's definitely one not to miss. How would you like some new music right now? This is Fat Dog, and it's Go Love Yourself.

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0: 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Have you heard the playlist, by the way, for The Testaments, the soundtrack? It's going super viral. If you want to see what songs are on the playlist and why it's going so viral, head over to absoluteradio.co.uk. It's where we keep you on top of the latest news. But coming up in a matter of moments, it's Foo Fighters with a song that is just so beautiful, and also a song from Placebo that they no longer play live, coming up next.
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1: I'm Sophie Kay. Are you a normal person, or are you like me, and every time someone says something, you can't help but sing the song that has that lyric in? Yep, I do it all the time. Anyone says to me, oh, it's been a while, there I am singing Stained. If they say, oh, come sit down, I'll be singing James for the rest of the day. It's just what happens. Foo Fighters coming up after this.

Placebo with Nancy Boy right here at Absolute Radio. It's the station that brings you the best tunes. That's why we've got Katie Tunstall on the way. We've got some Radiohead coming up. And right now it's a song that went extremely viral. And I think it's because it's two-part, right? It went viral on TikTok before anyone really knew who it was. And then when the last season of Stranger Things came out, people listened to it again because the singer behind this song is from Stranger Things. This is Joe with End of the Beginning.

What a tune. What a band. That is Radiohead with Just right here on Absolute Radio. Thank you for joining me. I'm Sophie Kay, and a little bit earlier on today, well, on Friday, did you see Violet Grohl released her new album? You had Paul McCartney releasing The Boys of Dungeon Lane. It's been so busy. So some really, really big things happening today, but also a big happy birthday to Noel Gallagher, who was born in 1967. But right now, let's have a member of the Absolute Radio family. It's

Wake Up Boo from the Boo Radleys. This is Absolute Radio, and we bring you 10 weeks of tickets where we give you the best tickets that there are in the UK. We've got giveaways for 10 whole weeks. Sometimes it goes on longer. Just take note on that one. But right now, if you head to Absolute Radio...

0: all happening right here. Coming up for you in a matter of moments, we've got Ash with their huge, huge hit and something from Bon Jovi not to miss.
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1: Music takes on many forms, many genres.

Bon Jovi with an anthemic song there. That's always. Hey, you know that night of comedy that we do every year? It is going to be back this November 2026. It's Absolute Radio Live. So looking forward to it. It's happening at the London Palladium again. It's on the 15th of November. We don't know which comedians are going to be headlining it yet, but it sells out every year because people know that we get the best comedians. So head over to our website to grab some tickets as soon as you can. John Richardson and Matt Ford are going to be hosting again, but also it's to raise money for charity for Prostate Cancer UK, which is really important because all of the profits from ticket sales will go to the charity. So you'll get to have a laugh but raise money at the same time too, which is always lovely. New music time. This is Graham Coxon with Billy Says.

Sounds which matter. Footsteps upstairs. Arguing upstairs. Hang on. Don't you live in a bungalow? Oh, and real music. That matters too.

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1: I walk into the teller, I give her the letter. She gives me the loot, the puckered up lips and a wink that I found cute. And I said, baby, baby, baby, is there some karmic G love thing?

0: huge, huge anthems. It's the soundtrack for your Friday night into your Saturday morning. I'm Sophie Kay. Thank you for joining me on Absolute Radio. The big tunes do continue. I've got Oasis, one of our favourites here at the station. We've got some Green Day, one of my favourites, full stop. And they're all coming up next.
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3: It doesn't matter why you're up at this time in the early hours of the morning. We've got the soundtrack for you. I'm Sophie Kay. 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Coming up in the next hour, we've got Stone Roses, we've got Muse, but this is Oasis. Don't Look Back in Anger.

One of Dies with you and me song. The best way to soundtrack our Friday night into our Saturday morning here at Absolute Radio. And a reminder that we've had some great interviews recently, like Gary Lightbody from Snow Patrol joined Claire Sturgis on the 17th on Sunday morning to chat about the 20th anniversary of the album Eyes Open. 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But let's move on to another indie great right now with new music. Kasabian with Great Pretender.

Hello, this is Felix White from the Maccabees. Join me on Sunday nights from 10 playing some of my favourite guitarists on Absolute Radio. And whenever you like on Rayo.

Roses, I Am the Resurrection. And Manny's tribute show in Manchester that's happening starts at 2 o'clock today, I believe. That's happening today. And if you are going, you will be seeing Bush on his hosting duties. You can find out more about that and see which acts are playing. Find out at absoluteradio.co.uk, where we keep you on top of the news. Alanis Morissette on the way, but a band who have got new music at the moment are Muse. But we've got a classic from them right now. Really epic tune. This is Uprising.

0: Alanis Morissette with You Ought to Know. That song is going to go off at State Fair Festival. That's happening. I'm very much looking forward to it because just for the food alone, have you seen the food lineup? Unbelievable. But the headliners at State Fair Festival are Kings of Leon, Alanis Morissette and the Lumineers. It's happening on Friday the 26th of June up until the Sunday, and it looks like a great, great festival. It's a new one on the block. Check it out over at absoluteradio.co.uk/tickets. But we're bringing you a classic on the way from David Gray. And then if you want a bit of a sing-along, let's celebrate radio with Queen on the way next.
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Queen with Radio Gaga. This is Absolute Radio, and it's just a few hours until John Richardson and Lindsay Santaro will be back bringing the laughs, bringing you the literal police and Lindsay's Santor Guide, where she talks to you on the spot. We have to test her thinking skills on the spot about a place. So you can find out more about that over on our app, Rayo, if you want to listen to past shows. But they're going to be here from 8 o'clock in the morning. But let's have some new music. This band have been popping off. So much love for them. This is the DMAs, and it's Heaton Park.

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0: Thank you for joining me. I'm Sophie Kay, and the huge tunes continue on the way. Next, we've got Ben Coley taking over, and I will see you tonight from 10 o'clock. Catch you then.
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a bit of classic rock in the way of Pearl Jam, and that's Jeremy. And thank you to Sophie Kay for the past few hours. All right, it's Ben Coley. Good morning, early morning, isn't it? It's not earliest. Absolute Radio, where real music matters. I hope you're having an all right weekend, however you're spending it so far. Let's get on some Sam Fender to start. That'll pep us up. In an interview recently that I read, Sam Fender was just talking about his love of Steely Dan, and I too love Steely Dan, so now I love Sam Fender even more.

0: hanging on the telephone on Absolute Radio. And got the John Richardson show back this morning. John's back. He's back with Lindsay Santoro, which I'm really looking forward to. Those two together. Never a dull moment. How much is true? They've got the Literal Police back, which is one of my favourite features in all of radio. It's John unashamedly calling out absolutely anyone. I mean, anyone who uses the words literally incorrectly, which is something that I do all the while, actually. So I'm surprised that I've not been called out yet, but my time will come, I'm sure. So you got John and Lindsay later on this morning here on Absolute Radio. Until then, with me, Ben Coley, I've got Good Charlotte coming on up in just a few moments, and a song from Soundgarden up next that the legendary Chris Cornell wrote in 15 minutes flat.
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some noughties nostalgia at not even 4:30 in the morning on a Saturday. Don't mind if I do. Don't mind if I do. Good Charlotte, lifestyles of the rich and the famous. And it's Absolute Radio. I'm Ben Coley. I don't know if you went along to the Neighbourhood Weekender Festival last weekend for the scorcher of a bank holiday. I mean, you were quids in, not least because of the weather, but the lineup was stellar, wasn't it? You had Richard Ashcroft headlining the first night, then it was Blossoms headlining. You had Shed 7, you had the K's, Kaiser Chiefs, Cast, DMAs, the Fratellis. It was a very Absolute Radio lineup. And Jay Lawrence was there. Of course he was. We had to send someone, didn't we? And Jay was there chatting to all the different artists backstage over a little picnic table. It looked like a lovely little setup. And you can catch up with some of those chats and some of the highlights over on the Absolute Radio socials. And soon we'll have a special week of live music, reliving all the best performances from the weekend. We'll keep you posted on that. It's Shed 7 now, Chasing Rainbows.

Hello, this is Felix White from the Maccabees. Join me on Sunday nights from 10 playing some of my favourite guitarists on Absolute Radio. And whenever you like on Rayo.

0: a bona fide classic. For now, safe for me to say, Prince, Purple Rain on Absolute Radio. If you do love your classics, and who doesn't, let's be honest, you got Sturge with the Classic Rock Party at 7 o'clock tonight right here on Absolute Radio. Definitely want to have for your Saturday night, maybe as you settle down to watch the UEFA Champions League final, which, by the way, the bands that I've got up next are opening up for the UEFA Champions League final tonight. No pressure or anything, so we'll do that. And I've also got some Blur.
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Blur serenading you and I this morning. Beetle Bum playing on Absolute Radio. And I'm Ben Goley. Going to get on a new one now from Nothing But Thieves. Nothing But Thieves are a band that I hold really close to me. I have listened to them and loved them for ages. I think the first time I saw them was in Dublin supporting Muse, and I didn't know who they were at the time, and they blew me away. Like, they almost sounded as big as Muse. And if you've ever seen Muse live, you know that's a heck of a statement, because Muse, they sound pretty big. And Nothing But Thieves have just announced a brand new album called Stray Dogs. It's their fifth album. That's forthcoming. That's going to come out in September. And they've also got a huge tour, their biggest UK headline show, headline tour to date. And that's in February next year. They're playing all over the shop, and tickets go on sale for that this coming Friday, the 5th of June, at 10 o'clock in the morning. You can grab yours over on the Absolute Radio ticket store. And this is the first little smidge of a taste of the new album. It's a bit of a return to their roots, I'd say. It's heavy in all the right places. It's uplifting. It's called Evolution. See what you think.

0: All right then, morning, good morning, good morning. It's Ben Coley. How's it going? Welcome to your weekend. I'm unofficially getting your Saturday morning started. It's not official, is it? It officially gets going when John gets in at 8. That's when it properly gets going. So until now and then, I'm just chucking some great real music your way. Coming up after 5, Blink-182. I've also got some dodgy and a new song from a legendary band. Arguably, you could put a case forward for saying they're one of the best of all time. And it's a band that have been going for over 6 decades. And they've got 24 albums under their belt. And they're still going. New song coming up.
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16: The top stories this hour. The US Defense Secretary says any deal with Iran would be a good deal. America has a global obligation to ensure Tehran doesn't get a nuclear weapon. Pete Hegseth's comments at a summit in Singapore follow a White House meeting held by Donald Trump to decide whether to extend a ceasefire. Mr. Trump's demanding the Strait of Hormuz be reopened. Here's our US correspondent David Blevins.
17: If at the end of the day, President Trump has no tangible benefit to point to other than the reopening of the Strait of Hormuz, which was open until he decided to go to war with Iran, this isn't going to be an easy deal for him to sell.
16: Eastern European states can no longer trust Vladimir Putin's claims. That's what Romania's foreign affairs minister says, as the Russian president's insisting that Moscow isn't responsible for a drone which hit an apartment building in Galati. Two people were injured on Thursday. A man whose son died after buying poison online from a man who's admitted assisting suicide says he's disappointed he won't face trial in the UK. Kenneth Laws pleaded guilty to aiding 14 suicides in Canada, and he's been linked to 79 deaths here. South East Water says water has been restored to almost 6,500 customers in Kent, but around 800 are still without it, with the company saying the recent hot weather has affected supplies. In sport, Anthony Gordon says that he's always dreamed of being a Barcelona player after joining them from Newcastle in a deal worth almost £70 million. The England forward signed a five-year contract. Gordon's explained he's been learning Spanish for this moment.
14: I always wanted Barca. Barca, like I said then, is the biggest club on the planet. It's the stuff I dreamed of as a child. It really is a dream come true. To play for Barcelona is the biggest dream possible.
16: And Premier League winners Arsenal will try to win the Champions League tonight for the first time. The side's taking on holders Paris Saint-Germain in Budapest. From Sky News, I'm Laura Safe.
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good enough on Absolute Radio. Blink-182, all the small things. Before that, and I'm Ben Goley with you bright and breezy this Saturday morning, Saturday the 30th of May. And you've probably heard, not just myself, but a bunch of us on Absolute Radio talking about our family of decade stations that we've got, because we've got a decade station for every decade from the 70s right the way through to now. And you can check them out on the Rail app. And this is a band that, well, probably the only bands that you could listen to across every single one of our decade stations, because the Rolling Stones have released a top 10 album in every single decade from the 60s right the way through to today. Isn't that unbelievable? That is unbelievable. I mean, only Rolling Stones really could pull that off, with the exception of maybe a couple of others. And this is a new song taken from their forthcoming album called Foreign Tongues. And I think it's ace. They're showing no signs of stopping. Mick Jagger and co are selling on top form.

0: Sugg's getting all soppy on us this morning. I don't mind it. Madness. It must be love on Absolute Radio. And we are the radio station where real music matters. I'm Ben Coley. And coming up for you in a moment, I've got a mid-noughties Oasis number one single. Basically, just a complete showcase of just how good the Chiefs' melodies are. We'll get that on. And Black Crowes play next, right after this.
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Oasis and the importance of being an idol. And you're on Absolute Radio right now, home of the Felix White Show. But as much as I hate to say it, not for that much longer, because Felix White's final show on Absolute Radio is tomorrow night at 10 o'clock. Boo! We want him for another month. But he's such a legend, we can't keep hold of him for long, can we? Being the guitarist of the Maccabees, he has celebrated the guitar in all its glory each and every week. He doesn't leave any genres off the table. No genre is safe when it comes to Felix White. And he's back for a final time tomorrow. I think the bosses have pretty much said to him, mate, go for it. Do what you want, because he's playing all of the very best guitar anthems from some of his favourite bands like Paramore, Stones, Queens of the Stone Age, so on and so forth. So join him for a final time, 10 o'clock tomorrow, and catch up straight after on Rayo, and you can listen back to the whole series whilst you're at it. Here's No Doubt, Don't Speak.

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Stone Roses, Made of Stone, on the Absolute Radio. There's actually a very special sold-out tribute concert tonight in Manchester at a venue called Diegast. It's called Manychester, and it's, of course, paying tribute to the late, great Manny of Stone Roses and Primal Scream fame. And you've got quite a few people playing. You've got Peter Hook there, legendary Hacienda DJ John De Silva is in attendance. You've got Pure Essence, you've got Cast, you got loads. Oh, and you've also got the Ultimate Stone Roses, one of the UK's best Stone Roses tribute bands. And our very own Andy Bush is comparing. I think that's going to go down in Manchester history as being such a special evening. That'll be ace. And good luck to Bush with that. Right, here's new music from Dermot Kennedy. This is Turnstile.

0: Right there, this is Ben Coley, and this is Absolute Radio. And coming up, I've got a tune from one of the most exciting artists in folk right now, and some new radicals up next.
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18: The top stories this hour. The presidents of Romania and Ukraine have agreed to accelerate their cooperation to produce drones after a strike hit a block of flats in eastern Romania on Thursday. Two people were hurt. It's being blamed on Russia. Vladimir Putin claims there's no proof it was a Russian weapon. The US Defense Secretary says any deal will be a good deal as America continues to push towards an agreement with Iran. During talks at the White House, Donald Trump laid out his non-negotiables, including reopening the Strait of Hormuz. A man whose son died after buying poison online says he's angry. The man who admitted assisting suicide won't face trial in the UK. Kenneth Laws pleaded guilty to aiding 14 suicides in Canada and he's been linked to 79 deaths here. And hundreds of people in Kent are still without water as the hot weather continues to affect supplies from South East Water. Some businesses have closed and nearly 500,000 bottles of water have been delivered to customers, GP surgeries and care homes. The company says supplies have been restored to almost 6,500 customers so far.
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18: Arsenal attempt to become European champions for the first time tonight. They'll face the current Champions League holders Paris Saint-Germain in Budapest. Anthony Gordon says he's always dreamed of being a Barcelona player after a £70 million deal from Newcastle. The England forward has a five-year contract. Scotland take on Curaçao in their final match at Hampden Park before travelling to the US. Steve Clarke's side kick off their World Cup campaign on the 14th of June. And there'll be a new men's Grand Slam winner at the French Open. Novak Djokovic was knocked out last night by teenager João Fonseca.
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18: Cloudy with some heavy showers at times across Northern Ireland and Scotland. Warm sunshine in England and Wales. That's the latest. I'm Alex Hulse.

A few months ago, myself and Absolute Radio's early breakfast, Dan Noble, we met up for a jam. Because Dan plays drums, I play guitar, so we met up and we were like, yeah, let's play. We went to this like public studio in Camden. There was like lots of different studios in the same sort of building complex, and as we turned up in one of the other studios, we could hear a band absolutely nailing a version of that song from Wombats Moving to New York. Like, it almost sounded identical. It sounded so good. And then we turned up and we absolutely butchered a version of Nirvana's Smells Like Teen Spirit, but you know, it put things into perspective. It was good to hear them through the wall. Anyway, it's Ben Gagley with you this morning. If you've just joined, welcome along. It's Absolute Radio. Let's do some Noah Kahan now. This is a new one, taken off his 17-track album of the same name. This is called The Great Divide.

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0: morning in the form of AC/DC. You Shook Me All Night Long, playing on Absolute Radio, where real music matters. I'm Ben Goley on the way, Kaiser Chiefs. Also a bit of Third Eye Blind, and I've got a single from 1977 taken from an album which I think you could put an argument forward for being one of the, if not the greatest album of all time. First though, gotta chat money, because it was so nice that we had to do it twice. Yesterday, Pete just won big. He won £750,000, 750 grand. Pete is absolutely quids in. And we go again next Friday. £750,000 could be yours. You got another crack at it. 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Over 18s only, and lines close at 5 p.m. on Friday. That's when Gemma Atkinson will make the call. If your phone rings after 5, strong chance it could be Gemma. So if I were you, pick up, and just like that, £750,000 is all yours, paid straight into your bank account after the call. It's a guaranteed winner. Someone's going to win the lot. So for your chance to win on Friday, simply text WIN to 81215. Good luck.
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I'm a fan of a doo-doo-doo. Plenty of that in this one. It just lifts your spirits, doesn't it? Third Eye Blind, Semi-Charmed Life, and before that, bit of Kaiser Chiefs and Oh My God, playing on Absolute Radio, where real music matters. Last weekend, Jay Lawrence actually caught up with Ricky Wilson from Kaiser Chiefs. They were chatting backstage at the Neighbourhood Weekender Festival, and they were sat over a little picnic table having a natter, having a chinwag. And you can check out the video of it on the Absolute Radio socials. There's some highlights of that chat. There's a really good moment where Ricky Wilson was like, yeah, I bumped into Paul McCartney, as you do, and he basically gave some tips and tricks as to what you should or shouldn't say if you ever bump into Macca. Not that I'm expecting to, you know, I don't really rub shoulders with the likes of Paul McCartney, one can dream. But still, it's good advice, nonetheless. Check out the video on the Absolute Radio socials, and soon we'll have a special week of live music reliving all the best from the weekends. More on that soon.

Hello, this is Felix White from the Maccabees. 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And whenever you like on Rayo.

0: It's Absolute Radio, American Authors, and Best Day of My Life. Playing for you first thing this Saturday morning, Saturday the 30th of May. And guess what? Absolute Radio Live is a goer. It is back at the London Palladium. I don't half love Absolute Radio Live. I've been lucky enough to go along twice. Very funny night, and the most important thing, it all raises money for a great cause. So the date to keep free is Sunday the 15th of November, and once again we're all raising money for the amazing charity Prostate Cancer UK, which raises awareness for the most common cancer among men. So you're having a laugh, you're raising a bunch of money whilst you're at it. Your hosts are John Richardson and 4D, the dynamic duo, the hosts with the most. I'm looking forward to that. And we'll be announcing the lineup a little bit later in the year. But whilst you can get some tickets because it always sells out very quick. So get yours now and you'll be able to see some of the best stand-ups around towards the end of the year. And it's just nice having something booked to look forward to in the calendar, isn't it? So get your tickets over at absoluteradio.co.uk/tickets. And coming up with me, Ben, I've got some cast. And we'll also do new music from Foo Fighters.
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5: 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Three quiet.

Northern Ireland's very own Ash, Shining Light, playing on Absolute Radio this morning. Hey, I hope you're doing all right. I hope you're having a good one. Maybe you're up this morning because you just can't sleep because you're so full of nervousness and trepidation if you're an Arsenal supporter, because the UEFA Champions League final is tonight, isn't it? I'm not even really much of a footy guy, but even I'm looking forward to that. Anyway, I'd love to hear what you're up to this weekend. I'd love to hear from you, please. Message in 81215 is how you can text. And to WhatsApp, it's 0330 123 1215. You message in whilst you have your morning coffee or something. I'll get this on. It's New Foos, Caught in the Echo, playing with me, Ben Goley, on Absolute Radio this morning.

0: Good morning. I'm Ben Goley. I'm getting Saturday going for you. And we are Absolute Radio on the way straight after 7 o'clock. I've got some Blondie to get on. We'll also do some Joe, that huge track, End of the Beginning. We'll play that. And I've got a legendary Chili Peppers track that I'm going to play for you next. And you know, at one point, Chili Peppers were going to abandon the song. They were like, don't know how we feel about it. And then John Frusciante came up with an amazing guitar part. And they were like, cool, we'll keep it. And it's one of their best.
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18: The top stories this hour. The president of Romania says a drone strike on Thursday night is the most serious in the country since Russia's aggression against Ukraine. President Nicuza Dan, who blames Moscow for the attack, has spoken to the Ukrainian leader. They've agreed to accelerate cooperation to produce rapid deployment drones. The US defense secretary says any deal will be a good deal as America continues to push towards an agreement with Iran. During talks at the White House, Donald Trump laid out his non-negotiables, including reopening the Strait of Hormuz. A former Met police officer has been jailed for 15 months for sexually assaulting a teenage boy. 32-year-old Grant Fulker, who was part of the Met Specialist Operations Command, was found guilty after a trial heard. Offences took place at a hotel in Heathrow in February 2024. He previously pleaded guilty to misconduct in public office after sending sexualised WhatsApp messages. And Donald Trump said to remain in excellent health following a medical examination. A White House memo says the president has strong cardiac, pulmonary and neurological functions. fans.
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18: It's another big weekend for Arsenal. Fans are dreaming the Gunners will lift the Champions League trophy for the first time in their history tonight. Thousands of supporters are in Budapest ahead of facing holders Paris Saint-Germain. Anthony Gordon says that he's always dreamed of being a Barcelona player after joining them from Newcastle in a deal worth almost £70 million. The England forward has signed a five-year contract. And Novak Djokovic admitted he ran out of gas as he was knocked out of the French Open tennis. He's been beaten by teenager João Fonseca in five sets.
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18: Cloudy with some heavy showers at times across Northern Ireland and Scotland. Warm sunshine in England and Wales. That's the latest. I'm Alex Hulse.

Oh, what a joy to get this on Saturday morning. You're on Absolute Radio, it's Ben. A morning to Mandy, messaging in on 8.12.15 from sunny Suffolk. And she says, all right, Ben, loving the tunes this morning. I'm off to drive down to Cornwall tomorrow for some rain and some scrumpy and hopefully some sun. So my job today is taming my wilderness of a garden. Good luck with that, Mandy. I totally get it with the whole taming the garden thing. I'm less into my gardening. My girlfriend loves it. And because of our shift patterns, often I'm about during the day. She'll be out during the day. I will get multiple messages every week, like, water the plants! Water the plants! It's a whole thing, trying to tame the garden.

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0: not played this in a while. Good to get it on. Tame Impala, The Less I Know The Better. And we are Absolute Radio. It's Ben with you this morning. And on the way, a bit of Supergrass, and we'll do some Jam. Also, an iconic song from White Stripes that is going to be played in the stadium tonight for the Champions League final over and over again. Pete had a big one yesterday, and his partner Sean, their life got changed forever just because they ended Make Me a Winner.
1: Oh my days. I've just been waiting for your call. I'm sat here with Sean, my partner. We've been doing this competition for almost 2 years, and you've just changed our life.
0: £750,000 does do that. It does change your life. And we go again. You could be winning a massive 750,000 quid on Friday. It could all be yours. 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

Jam, Tango Malice. And you had Supergrass, All Right, just before. I'll tell you what, if you love Supergrass, if you're into that sort of thing, that is the exact sort of tune that you could expect on Andy Bush's Indie Disco. 5 o'clock later on is you and Andy Bush and a load of top-tier 90s indie and Britpop. 5 o'clock later, no one does an indie disco quite like Bush. So you got that to look forward to. Yeah, on Absolute Radio. It's Ben Coley with you right now. Hope you've got a decent day planned. I've got quite a chilled one, actually. This afternoon, I'm just catching up on new music because yesterday it was Paul McCartney and Violet Grohl both dropping new albums. I've got two albums that I need to get into later, so I'm just going to be chilling. I'll be horizontal all afternoon listening to some new tunes. Right, let's do this. How about a riff? White Stripes, Seven Nation Army on Absolute Radio.

my favourite band ever. I'm obsessed with them. Radiohead, High and Dry on the Absolute Radio. Hey, you've got the John Richardson Show back this morning. John is back in with Lindsay Santoro. They've got a lot to bring you, including the return of Lindsay Santoro Guide, which sees Lindsay bringing her ability to think on the spot to talk about a local area, which is surprisingly difficult to do. But in the past, I've always thought Lindsay

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0: a Bryan Adams power ballad to finish as I say goodbye. Feels quite dramatic, doesn't it, with Heaven playing in the background saying goodbye. I'm going to bow out, goodbye. It's not that dramatic. Gave yourself, Ben. I'm going to disappear. I'll be back again same time tomorrow, 4 o'clock tomorrow morning, bright and breezy for your Sunday. And you've got John Richardson up next. Stick around for John and Lindsay. Have a good one.
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5: The top stories this hour. US Defence Secretary Pete Hegseth insists that any deal will be a good deal as Donald Trump looks to reach a truce with Iran. The American president and his national security team have been assessing a proposed framework that would extend a ceasefire and progress negotiations on Tehran's nuclear programme. The presidents of Romania and Ukraine have agreed to accelerate their cooperation to produce drones after a strike hit a block of flats in eastern Romania on Thursday. Two people were hurt. It's being blamed on Russia. Vladimir Putin claims there's no proof it was a Russian weapon. It's thought women under 50 who suffer from insomnia could be at a higher risk of certain types of cancer. Researchers in America found that those who don't sleep well are more likely to be diagnosed with breast cancer in the next 5 years. And Universal Music Group has rejected a reported £48 billion takeover offer. It was made by billionaire Bill Ackman's investment company Pershing Square, which already owns a stake in the entertainment giant. It says, though, it wasn't in the best interests of shareholders, artists and songwriters.
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5: Arsenal manager Mikel Arteta says his team are hungry for more as they look to create history by lifting the club's first ever Champions League trophy later. The Premier League winners go up against PSG in the final in Budapest. Anthony Gordon says he's always dreamed of being a Barcelona player after joining them from Newcastle in a deal worth almost £70 million. The England forward signed a 5-year contract. And Alexander Zverev has become the new favourite to win the French Open after some big-name exits at Roland Garros. Novak Djokovic followed world number one Jannik Sinner out of the tournament yesterday.
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5: Cloudy with some heavy showers at times across Northern Ireland and Scotland. Warm sunshine in England and Wales. That's the latest. I'm Alex Hulse.
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7: Well, hello there. Thank you to Alex Holt, back with more headlines in another hour. And thank you to Ben Coley. My name is occasional comedian John Richardson, and I will be here for the next 3 hours. If you want to know who's with me and what we're going to talk about, well, I guess you'll have to stay tuned. That's what we're calling the business, a tease.

0: Hello, good morning. Happy Saturday. It's John Richardson here, but don't worry, it's not just John Richardson. That would be awful, wouldn't it? Producer Will is here as ever, and we're joined by Lindsay Santoro.
1: Woof, woof.
0: I would never woof, woof.
1: You told me to woof, woof.
0: Did I?
1: Yeah.
0: Oh, no, you said, because what I like about you is that you're very keen to know if you have to do anything or not.
1: Yes.
0: I don't mean that in a critical way.
1: No, but,
0: but you're not someone who minds a link off. So if I say, oh, I'm just going to plug this show that's coming up. So you say at the beginning, do I have to talk in this one?
1: And no, I said, do I have to do anything?
0: Yeah. And I don't want you to think that you can't do something. So I said, well, I'm just going to introduce the show. However, if you want to shout or disagree or tot or bark. And I don't want people at home to think you may communicate in the first link only via animal noise. And I will speak to you when I want you to speak in English, okay? Are you all right?
1: I'm very well. I've been doing some childcare because it's half term.
0: Yeah. Parenting, they call it, don't they, when it's your one?
1: God, it's hard, isn't it? It goes on a bit. Yeah, it's fun. I'm enjoying myself.
0: Is that why you're glad to be here?
1: Well, I've learnt a really handy tip. And that's if I just ring my mum and tell her that my daughter misses her, she'll come and get her. It's really clever. Really clever.
0: Well, there you go. It's half-term tips from Lindsay Santoro. Why not emotionally blackmail your family? Does it not backfire, though, if your daughter hasn't said that she's missing her?
1: She always misses her.
0: She always misses her. That's good. Because you don't want your mum turning up and she goes, oh, why is she here? Oh, you don't want to be here anymore, do you, mummy? Is it that thing again where you go to London for work? Yeah, okay. All right, well, I'll take the tip.
1: Yeah.
0: Have you got any more parenting tips for people?
1: No, the only one I've got.
0: Well, if you want to help Lindsay out in return, 81215 on the text, 0330 123 1215 on WhatsApp, john@absoluteradio.co.uk. How do you avoid spending time with your children? It's not how I intended it to start. Anyway, we'll kick off with a bit of unfinished business. Last week we weren't here because we decided not to be. So these are the highlights of 2 weeks ago. If you weren't here, I wish I hadn't said this, but anyway, Will picks the highlight of the last show, and then I knew it was going to be this before I even arrived today. Here's what I said. Congratulations to anyone with hair. It was a low point. I saw myself filmed from behind this week. I was working and they showed a clip back. And I was like, no, that's not me, is it? Why is there a fried egg on a plate in the middle of the studio? Oh, no. That's my head.
1: Show me the back of your head. It's not that bad.
0: It's not that great, though, is it? I'm sort of all right with it until I see it. But anyway, it's happened. Here's something else that happened last week. I don't want you thinking, Lindsay, that you have a sort of copyright control over anyone saying things that nobody else understands in the studio. Angela described her hearing last show as Mutton Jeff. You ever heard of that?
1: That rings a bell, but I don't know why.
0: Oh, I'd never heard of it, and no one in the studio had heard of it. But listener Jamie has been in touch from East London. Permission to do his voice?
2: Yeah.
0: Granted. So that's an on-air approval from my producer. In case anyone wants to complain, don't email John at Absolute Radio. Go straight to the bigwigs. I heard your chat. Do you think he's that angry? Yeah. I heard your chat on last week's show about Angela's use of the phrase Matt and Jeff. As someone born in the East End of London, I feel I'm qualified to talk about this.
1: Why has he got no lips?
0: He's very angry. I think this email came in at 4 a.m. I have to let you know, Angela is correct. It does mean someone who is deaf, but it began as Matt and Jeff. I think it was first mentioned in a cartoon, but as with everything over time, that's why he emailed, really. Yeah. It's not about Mutt and Jeff, it's about the degradation of the world over time. It changes to Matt and Jeff, Jamie in Stratford. And finally, I critiqued everyone's attire in the studio last week. Very bold of me. We've had a follow-up on that from Craig.
3: Hi, John. On the back of the discussion on your last show about the attire of the crew, I thought you would be interested in something I spotted while out shopping with my wife, Jo. We were in one of those mill complexes that have now been converted into shops selling candles and soap. But while in there, I spotted a Leeds United-themed cardigan. I've attached a picture of it. As a Leeds fan, this was the most interesting part of the day for me, and I thought you might be interested in purchasing it, given your love of a cardigan and love of Leeds United. For a mention on your show for Jo and I will have the address of where it can be found. Great show. Best wishes to you and the team, Craig and Joe.
0: Oh, it's lovely. It's not for this weather.
2: No.
0: It's not for this weather, is it? But thank you. I very much appreciate that. And the highlight of the message for me, I've never heard anyone say the word soap with that much anger before.
1: So not
0: knitwear in the summer for you, as I'm guessing soap isn't your favourite thing. But if you want to get in touch, it's john@absoluteradio.co.uk. We are here. You can send us anything you like. Well, not anything you like. No, you can actually, because Will gets it first. Anything you like, 81215 on text, 03 01 23 1215.

0: That's new from Kasabian, the Great Pretender. I thought it was going to be a cover of the Freddie Mercury song, but it wasn't. I liked it anyway. It's John Richardson on Absolute Radio with Lindsay Santoro. It's Saturday morning. I'm quite chipper.
1: You are. And this is unnerving.
0: I know. Do you know why I'm chipper? And this is horrible. Because I've already complained today. I've already sent an official complaint by email to a company, and it's really got my bee going. Is that a phrase?
1: Your bee?
0: It's got my bee going. I'm buzzing, mate, is what I meant. There's a store near the studio that I like to visit in the morning to provide pastries and snacks for my cherished colleagues. I've never called you cherished before. No, that was weird.
1: I wish people could see the joy in you.
0: I feel like I'm wearing a fascinator. That's the vibe I've got, is I've just turned up at Ascot or something and I look lovely and I know it. I went to the shop, as I do every week, and it's a big shop. It's a national shop and it opens at 7 a.m. And I get there for 7 a.m. so I can get the freshest pastries for my cherished colleagues. And every week it's not open at 7 a.m. Every week. And this week really upset me because there was two of us waiting and I thought we were both waiting to go in and buy pastries. And they snuck the first one in. Turns out she was Steph. He opened the door, just ajar, smuggled her in. Didn't look at me and said, I know it's 7, mate. Just give us a couple of minutes. That's all it would have taken. Smuggled her in and just left me out there on my own. It was like a zombie film. There was no one around. Oh, she's been saved. Leave me out here then. So straight on the email.
1: How long were you waiting?
0: I didn't wait. I walked to a rival store.
1: Oh.
0: And believe me, that's in the email. That's straight in the email. I walked the 5 minutes to your rival because I find this service unacceptable. Oh, you've just sometimes, there's so much wrong with the world that you can't. It's the serenity prayer, isn't it? Grant me the serenity to accept the things I cannot change, the courage to change the things I can, and the wisdom to know the difference.
1: I don't know that one.
0: Basically, if you can't, it's the Bible's version of put up or shut up, basically.
1: Yeah,
0: it's the Bible saying, well, are you going to do anything about it then? So this morning I thought, well, there's a lot I can't solve in the news, but I can make sure, well, I can't make sure actually, but I can do my part to make sure that this store opens at 7 a.m. And I keep you posted. You must be a complainer, are you?
1: One of my favourite things is I love going on like the socials. You know when you have famous people have you'll go to their thread and they'll be like, oh, it's a beautiful day, don't forget to buy my thing. And they're like, I can't believe the train's late again, and tagging in the train company. What are you
0: going to
1: do about it?
0: Oh, yeah. I've never done it publicly. I have just mentioned it on air. Yeah. However, but I wouldn't like tag a company in because I just think that looks ridiculous.
1: I love it.
0: I'd love to know if I'm not. I knew it wasn't going to do anything. No one's even going to read it, are they? But it made me feel better in the moment. Mm. So I'd like to know the last thing you properly complained about that you thought, no, this will not stand. Because I feel like, I don't want to judge our listeners, but I feel like we might have a community amongst us who quite like a terse email. Mm. So I'm going to read you my email address. I don't want you to complain about me. I don't want you to use this email address against me, but I'd like you to get in touch the last time you complained about something. john@absoluteradio.co.uk. If you want to text us, it's 81215. And if you want to WhatsApp, it's 0330-123-1215. I love you, but it's coming up.
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0: That's gone down very well, hasn't it? Fat Lip.
1: Fat Lip.
0: Sum 41. That's gone down very well in the studio. You're listening to John Richardson with Lindsay Santoro and producer Will.
2: Hello.
0: Hello there.
2: Good morning.
0: How are you doing?
2: Yeah, good.
0: I'm not going to tell them the things that we talked about this morning. I might do later. It might crop up in your appraisal. We don't know. We had a lovely chat this morning about why Will has heartburn. But yeah, that's not today's texter.
1: No.
0: That's a separate private conversation between friends. Some texts are coming in. Some snitching as well. And can I just say I love that? Well, whilst I want to hear things you've complained about, somebody has snitched on another comedian talking about me this week. So we'll get on to that. I'm always up for that. Always up for grassing. Now we're going to do I Love You Bot, which is obviously it's Saturday morning. You've got to have some sort of nod to the fact that people are up and about and want their love to be talked about on air. I don't do it the way other DJs do it, by which I mean with sincerity and genuine goodwill for your marriage. We have a feature called I Love You Bot, where I will dedicate a song to someone you care about, but only if you mean about them. And so this week it comes from Kimberly.
3: Dear John, thanks for giving me this week's one and only dedication. I would like to give it to my partner, Ross. Thank you, Ross, for all you do. I really appreciate you and love you very much. But for the love of all things, please stop asking me to do squats and lunges with you. You have a great bodybuilding physique and are very gym confident. But if we carry on like this, I'm going to end up with thighs like Eddie Hall. Not only is my nursing assistant job heavy work, but walking around like John Wayne for 2 days afterwards has my patients offering me their beds. Squatting and heavy lunges is definitely a thing for you, not for me. I'm tapping out, babe. Love your very sore girlfriend, Kimberly.
1: I love a squat.
0: Oh, really? Yeah. I just want to know how he says it. But I just want to know whether it's subtle, just like, yeah, I fancy doing a few squats and lunges, do you? Yeah. Or if he comes down like in full lycra first thing in the morning, oh, morning, Kimberly, squats and lunges. Just want to know how he goes about it.
1: What is a lunge?
0: They happen in Friends in the episode where Joey wears all of Chandler's clothes. That is so not the opposite of taking someone's essence.
1: I've never said it.
0: If you were to take one stride forward with one leg, yeah, but leave the back leg fully in position so that the central weight of you is lowered to the ground.
1: Could you do one in the next break so I can have a little...
0: Yeah, all right. This link hasn't gone how I intended, but this song is for you, Ross. And if you want to picture at home what's going on in the studio, I will be doing some squats and lunges for Lindsay and Will. Will hasn't asked, and I don't think he's going to enjoy it.

0: Lunging up that hill, more like. I've done some lunges.
1: You have?
0: I've done some. What did you feel about my lunging?
1: I thought they were oddly. I can't.
0: This isn't going to be a compliment, is it? If you've got to have a run up at it.
1: When you were doing it in one spot, it was really clean and like angular. And then when you started walking, it was like a smooth. It was
0: it's
1: really
0: creepy.
1: It was creepy.
0: It's creepy. The lunge walk
1: sounded very clicky as well.
0: That's on Will's socials, isn't it? Mm. Do I have the confidence to post it on mine? That is a question that we'll tackle in the next song, I think. Mm. I don't think I do, but I might put it on mine.
1: It looks good.
0: If there's a clamour for it, I might make the lunges accessible to more people. Now, big news this week, wasn't there? Mm. Was there?
1: Was there?
0: No, there wasn't. Small news this week, Absolute Radio Live, which is, of course, Absolute's big charity comedy night. It's back for 2026, which is this year. This year? Yes, this year. We'll be taking over the London Palladium, no less. Sunday the 15th of November. Stick that in your calendars. Nobody's doing that, are they? It's just a thing you say, isn't it?
1: Stick it in your calendar.
0: If you're the one person now running around your house for an actual a touchable calendar and you're going to write it in, I've got massive respect for you. And if you're wearing a cardigan in this heat, then double. Come to the gig, we'll get on. Sunday the 15th of November, raising money for Prostate Cancer UK, an amazing charity, raising awareness of the most common cancer amongst men. 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Will it be hosted by me and Matt Ford again? No, I've said I won't work with him. it's me and Fordy hosting. There will be a big reveal of the full lineup later in the year, but it sells out every year. 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And if it builds and builds, yes, I will lunge onto the stage.
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0: Well, I mean, haven't you delivered? I asked if you'd complained. I speculated that maybe our listenership were the kind of people who would complain. And sure enough, ironically, if the companies that you were dealing with delivered as well as you have, then we wouldn't have so many complaints to read out. Esther has said, I complained to a kitchen company yesterday as the fitter came to fit our kitchen floor, but the assistant manager had not ordered enough tiles. So we have a half-finished kitchen and they gave no apology or date for correction. It's just the apology, isn't it?
1: Yeah.
0: I mean, how...
1: Well, no, it's the tiles as
0: well.
1: It's
0: also having a half-fitted kitchen, yes, which you could argue is worse than me having to walk 5 minutes for a pan au chocolat. However, it's all about different lives, isn't it? What are you laughing at? My pronunciation of pano...
2: Yeah.
0: It's a French word. All right then, sorry. I had to walk 5 minutes for a pane of chocolate this morning. Absolutely ridiculous.
1: I found out that brioches are called brioches and not broche.
0: Yeah, no, that's a band from the 1980s, broche.
1: That's quite exciting.
0: Would you like to read somebody's complaint?
1: I would. I'll do my posh voice. Every morning while waking...
0: It's not a noticeable change.
1: Every morning while waiting for the metro in Newcastle to go to work, there's school children sitting, hogging all the seats in the station. They don't intend on using the metro, but just sit and play games on their phone while actual users of the metro have to stand, normally in sideways rain, the worst type of rain, apart from acid. So, I complained to the metro company, and I may have added a few white lies about them smashing bottles and verbally abusing people. I love this. This is my level. It didn't work, and they are still there, and it gets me really riled up.
0: Yeah, there is that when you complain and nothing's done, you just realise you're impotent. However, the adding white lies is wonderful.
1: Yeah, it really is.
0: It's when you read it back and you go, better spice this one up a bit.
1: Yeah.
0: This isn't getting the job done, is it?
1: Yeah.
0: And they torture the pigeons, do they? Well, no, but I imagine. I mean, I didn't see it. But and this one, I don't know why this one appeals to me so much, but Pauline says, this week I had a locker delivery. She's not ordered a locker. She means a delivery that went to a local locker. I wouldn't have complained, but they asked for my feedback. This is bang on. If you're going to email saying, would you like to offer feedback, you're going to get some. I wouldn't have complained, but they asked for my feedback. I am 5'2". A small parcel was left on the top level, right towards the back of the locker. I had to jump multiple times to reach the parcel, scraping my forearm on the entrance. It was not ideal. If it had been at the front of the locker, I could have reached it easily. They did reply, thanks for your feedback, but I can't see them asking for your height on deliveries and making adjustments. So now I have put a little grabber in my boot, the ones that litter pickers have. Love the show, Pauline. I'm sorry, Pauline, that you have had to act and that the company have done nothing.
1: Pauline.
0: But I think they should. They should. It's just an accessibility issue, isn't it? What height your locker goes into. You shouldn't be having to jump up and down, scrape your forearm on the locker.
1: Little tiny Pauline.
0: And I noticed you didn't read yours in a Geordie accent. Was that out of respect for the people of Newcastle? Because you can't do a Geordie accent.
1: I can't do a Geordie accent.
0: Well, that would have been all the better. So I do want more of your complaints, especially if you're Newcastle. I would like Lindsay to read the next one in a Geordie accent. 8-12-15 on the text, 0330-123-1215 on WhatsApp, john@absoluteradio.co.uk.

0: You're listening to John Richardson on Absolute Radio. That was the Happy Mondays. Coming up, we're going to do the news that wasn't in the news that could, would or should have been in the news. Keep your things you've complained about coming up, and this is Muse.
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0: The top stories this hour. Donald Trump has held a meeting with his top team to make what he calls a final determination about a deal with Iran. Before entering the Situation Room, the US president repeated his demands for Tehran to not develop a nuclear weapon and reopen the Strait of Hormuz. We're still waiting to hear on the outcome of those discussions. Israel has been blacklisted as a country suspected of committing sexual violence in war zones. A United Nations report cites verified multiple conflict-related incidents last year. A study suggests younger women who suffer from insomnia are up to three times more likely to develop some types of cancer. Researchers in America found those aged under 50 who had issues with their sleep were far more at risk of developing hormone-related tumours. And Arsenal fans are being asked not to gather at the Emirates Stadium later so police can prepare for their Premier League title-winning parade tomorrow. More than 500 officers will be on patrol at the event. The Met also says there'll be no trophy lift along the route as the buses will move continuously.
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0: Arsenal attempt to become European champions for the first time tonight. They'll face the current Champions League holders Paris Saint-Germain in Budapest. Anthony Gordon says he's always dreamed of being a Barcelona player after a £70 million deal from Newcastle. England forward has a five-year contract. Scotland take on Curaçao in their final match at Hampden Park before travelling to the US. Steve Clarke's side kick off their World Cup campaign on the 14th of June. And there'll be a new men's Grand Slam winner at the French Open. Novak Djokovic was knocked out last night by teenager Joao Fonseca.
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0: Cloudy with some heavy showers at times across Northern Ireland and Scotland. Warm sunshine in England and Wales. That's the latest. I'm Alex Hulse.
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0: Which matter?
1: A sheep bleating in distress. The piercing whine of a megaphone turning on. A sheep bleating into a megaphone.
0: And real music.
1: That matters too.
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0: It's Saturday. It's Absolute Radio. It's John Richardson and Lindsay Santoro. Being moderated live by producer Will.
1: Hooray!
0: In case of any complaints. So the lunges are online. If you want to see my studio lunge. Obviously, my studio lunge is not the same as my, like, workout lunge. But anyway, it's up there on the socials if you want to see me lunging around the studio.
1: Do you feel you're restricted by your denim shorts?
0: I'm at work, yeah. You can't lunge in denim shorts properly.
1: Well, that wasn't you doing it proper.
0: No, I'd say that was me lunging at about 80%.
1: Oh, wow. I dread to think.
0: Oh, yeah, the internet's not ready for a full lunch. There aren't enough pixels available. Anyway, it's a time of week when we discuss news that wasn't in the news that could, would or should have been in the news. And obviously it was in the news because otherwise we wouldn't have found out about it. But you get the meaning of the thing. I'm going to talk about clothing because it's been a theme. We've talked about, I was critical of what people were wearing the other week. But I do want to have a little nod towards the cheese rolling. Because it's one of those things that's in the news every year when it happens. And then I like things that just pop up and then disappear. The cheese rolling. Nobody mentions it when it's not happening. It pops up and we're like, oh, they're doing that thing where they run down the hill. This year was won by a German YouTuber. And it was very exciting because the German YouTuber basically called out the previous champion. So the world record holder, Chris Anderson, he's won it 23 times. And this German YouTuber said, come out of retirement, mate. It's not the sort of thing you want to come out of retirement for, sprinting down a hill at top speed. Well, where does that end? Oh, you won it in 1974, did you? And you're 70 now. Well, let's see what you've got now. I think you're allowed to retire and say, no, there's a reason I stopped. I'm brittle now.
1: Have you watched it, the footage?
0: It's really upsetting, isn't it?
1: I don't think there's any skill.
0: Surprise, surprise. The guy who's 14 years younger and hasn't done it 23 times in a row, he won. I liked his quote. He said, this year's cheese will taste the sweetest of all the cheeses I have won. Of all the cheeses I've won. You've got to be having a look at your life if you're saying that. And cheese isn't supposed to be sweet, is it? This doesn't make any sense. He said, for the sweetest of all the cheeses I have won. I want to know how many cheeses he's won and what
1: like
0: for.
1: I don't like that voice. It sounds...
0: No. You don't like it?
1: Villainous.
0: So sweet, the cheese. Maybe he won because of the top he was wearing. So this is the story I really wanted to talk about. Lucky clothing. Do you believe in... Have you got a lucky top? You've definitely got a lucky top, Will. No question.
2: Yeah. Especially when it comes to like football and things.
0: I don't mind it, because I think as long as you accept... So this one says 54% of this poll of 2,000 adults believe that what they can wear can directly influence their luck, whether in job interviews or exams and tests. Now, I think I'm not spiritual at all, and I don't believe in feelings or love. but I do think there's something like measurable in if you wear something to a job interview that makes you feel good about yourself and you believe you look good, you'll be more confident, and therefore you probably will have a tangible effect on your result because you'll go in there feeling good. So I think that's a thing. Sport, I think, is nonsense, and it's just about... You don't honestly believe, Will, with all due respect, that if you wear a certain top to a Torquay game... that they are likely to play differently.
2: I did.
0: Unless you really believe they're looking up and going, oh, Will's got the 96 kit on. Come on, lads.
2: I did before the playoff final. I thought that I picked my outfit very carefully for the playoff final. Thinking, I wore that and we lost.
0: So
2: and
0: now it's been burned?
2: Yeah, I'll never wear it again.
0: Good. Yeah. This is the bit I don't. Do you have a lucky thing?
1: I used to have a lucky...
0: Do you want to chat off air and then see if it's broadcastable?
1: No, I used to have a lucky bra because whenever I wore it, good things happened in comedy. And then I did a show that was quite important and the underwire came up and essentially poked me to the point where I thought I was having some kind of medical issue. I didn't realise that it had come out.
0: So I think that was the bra saying, you're ready to go alone.
1: You don't need me anymore.
0: I was just giving you a little prod forward. Go on. Fly, Lindsay, fly.
1: You don't need me, go. Be free.
0: This is the bit that I think is... Because I don't... I think most people in the survey would have said, well, I've got a lucky football top. If you'd have said to them, do you believe it makes a difference? They said, no, but it's part of my process. Mm. It's part of getting... It's like getting ready to go out, isn't it? You want to have a... You want to get some music on, get your mates around. And I think part of getting ready for a sport...
1: Do you do that when you go?
0: I get my mates around. We'll get a bottle of, like, 2020 or Lamborghini or something and we'll just put some tunes on and just enjoy each other's company. But I think it's part of it. The bit I take issue with is this. The study found that of those with a lucky item of clothing, 30% avoid washing it in case they wash the luck away. Now, this cannot be allowed to continue. That's just dirty. Yeah. The lock is not connected to your sweat or the gravy stain.
1: Oh, no.
0: That's something entirely different. So, you know, if you've got a lucky top, have a wash of it. Don't you think?
1: I'm not going to say anything.
0: I think there's something about the process of being clean that is lucky. So I think these people need to have a look at their life and think, how successful would I be if every now and again I washed the things I'm wearing? We'll find out what Lindsay thinks. It wasn't in the news. It could, what I should have been in the news after this.

0: It's the news that wasn't in the news that could, would, or should have been in the news. We are also talking about things you've complained about, so keep those coming in. Someone has sent in a complaint about me, which I will read in the interest of balance, but I don't agree with. Say that now. What do you think was in the news this week that we should have a laugh about?
1: It's not. I think this is very serious.
0: Oh,
1: actually.
0: I'm sorry. do you serious posh voice then?
1: Do you want me? I can do one.
0: Go on,
1: I'm answering the phone. Police in Alberta responded to a report of a theft involving barbecue goods.
0: Mm-hmm. Uh-huh. Mm-hmm. I don't think posh news readers do that. Mm-hmm. Would you believe it?
1: Would you believe it? And they arrived to find a red fox with a mouthful of hot dogs. Any questions?
0: I question how quickly they got there. I don't know what the police are up to in Alberta. You can ring up the police and say my barbecue stuff's gone and the fox is still there chewing them by the time the police arrive.
1: It does appear from the image that the fox is walking around with just about 7 hot dogs in its mouth.
0: It's a nice looking fox, isn't it? That's a pretty fox.
1: Do you reckon? I reckon that's unwell.
0: No, oh, it's got a lovely coat on it, that big old bushy tail on it, bright eyes. It's got a bit of grey and a bit of brown and a bit of black on it. Beautiful looking fox.
1: You must worry if it can't chew a hot dog.
0: I can see 4 hot dogs in the mouth there, unchewed. They're big ones as well, aren't they? And again, I'm not taking issue with the news story, but they haven't been barbecued them.
1: No, they haven't.
0: There's a bit of bend on them. They're soft. They're straight out of the jar. They've not been barbecued yet.
1: They didn't even get a chance to be barbecued. They were stolen. Mm. So the police have they've described the suspect as having red hair, short in stature and wearing a thick coat.
0: God, now, they're having a laugh.
1: Doesn't
0: you want to move to Canada when you hear these stories? Yeah. You think there's nothing else going on there, is there? Did you see the fox, eh? Took all the hot dogs? Oh, okay. I hope this was the lead on, like, their 6 o'clock news.
1: Your accents are really coming along.
0: Thanks, coach.
1: So they found him trying to conceal the evidence nearby and was released without any conditions. Just let him be.
0: That's not the end of the quote, though, is it? Do the funny bit at the end of the quote.
1: With a full belly.
0: Yeah, released without condition and a full belly. I mean, somewhere, I don't want to drag it down. Keep it light. Saturday morning, we're having a laugh. Somewhere in Alberta that day, somebody has reported an actual crime and the police haven't turned up and they are reading this going, I mean, who's writing puns? Who have you got at Alberta Police who's doing puns for news stories about foxes eating hot dogs? My car's gone. Absolutely fuming. I hope that person sent in an official complaint. If you've ever complained about anything, I can do
1: it.
0: I could do the one show if I wanted to. 8-12-15 on the text, 0330-123-1215, john@absoluteradio.co.uk.
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22: This is

0: faded the mics up late there because I was singing and I didn't want people to hear it. So we are chatting about... It's very difficult to say that without sounding a bit daytime, isn't it? We're having a lovely old chat about...
1: No one can see this. You put your hands into little fists at the side of your head and kind of wiggled and went...
0: Yeah. Very Do you know cute. What I felt like then? Mole from Wind in the Willows. That's what I felt like. I've been busy spring cleaning in my little home all day and it's nice to get out and have a chat. I've been having a chat about complaining about things after I got on my email. It must have been 7:05 a.m. this morning. That's the earliest I've ever complained, apart from to a loved one. Now, we have had one in that I'm not going to read out because it's basically about medical negligence. So it is worth saying, you know, I sympathise with Wesley, but I don't know whether that GP made the right call or not. And it's not really what this feature was supposed to be about. But aside from Wesley's snipes, no? I'm trying my best, guys. This one coming about me from Ed. I don't mind, you know, it's all about growth. I'd like to complain about John mispronouncing the word pronunciation. There's three N's. Please don't skip the second. Thanks, Ed.
1: Say it. Say
0: I don't think you can skip the second. Have I been saying pronunciation? I would have hoped to have been pronunciation.
1: Pronoun.
0: Pronoun. Oh, I'm pronoun.
1: Everyone's pronoun.
0: Everyone's pronoun. Pronunciation. I mean, I don't say it like that. Ask me about it and I'll try and answer as if I'm speaking normally.
1: How do you say this? Tell me what the pronunciation is.
0: Oh, I'd say pronunciation. I'm saying three N's there, aren't I?
1: I don't know. It's like when you say the word cabbage and it stops sounding like cabbage.
0: I thought that was a very specific gripe about the way I say cabbage then. What a specific insult to have sat on all this time we've known each other. It's like the way you say cabbage. Everyone's talking about it on the circuit. Louise says, 2 months ago, for the first time in my life, I sent an email to my bus provider. After 26 years of useless service, I finally broke.
1: 26 years?
0: You can't put that in the email, can you? If I was reading that, working for that bus company, I'd be like, it's fine then. She hasn't said anything for 26 years. I received no reply back, but I do like to slate the company to the drivers, and they agree with me. It takes me 1 hour and 10 minutes to walk from home to my place of work. The bus is every 20 minutes and I just beat the bus into town when it starts running again. Louise, I mean, what do you do there? 26 years of bad service. An email's not going to do anything, is it?
1: Oh, God, work from home?
0: Yeah, work from home. Or work once a week like we do. Yeah. Pop in for 3 hours on a Saturday morning. Can't recommend it enough. Nobody even in the building, is there, when we turn up? So do people listen? This does go out, doesn't it? It's not a trick to keep me... You know, I see the sort of thing football is sometimes just to take a certain group of men out of town centres on a Saturday afternoon. This whole thing hasn't been set up just to stop me bothering people on a Saturday morning, has it?
1: It's a crash, and we have to send one responsible adult or will. So just sit with you and make sure you don't do anything cheeky.
0: These texts are all like... It's like jury service. You've got 12 of you just have to text me for 3 hours on a Saturday morning just to keep me busy. Anyway, keep coming in 8 12 15 0 33 or 123 12 15 on WhatsApp and john@absoluteradio.co.uk on the email, which Will has checked.

0: That's new, that is, from Blossoms. You can smell the freshness on it, can't you? Now, the problem when you do a texter about people complaining, Lindsay, is if you then criticise the person's email, they will get back in touch with you.
1: Mm-hmm.
0: So Louise complained about the boss for the first time in 26 years. You said, why don't you work from home? Well, she's told you, mate. I can't work from home. I work in a warehouse as a forklift driver. Can't just drive a forklift around your kitchen, can you?
1: But look at this. If I was allowed, I would drive home in the forklift. Ask. If you don't ask, you don't know. Yeah. They might say yes.
0: What are you doing with it when I'm not here? It's just sat there, is it?
1: Yeah,
0: I might as well have that. Do you want to read the rest of her message?
1: No.
0: She says, if drivers annoyed her, she would cause a lot of damage and blame it on the perimenopause.
1: Again, I don't see a problem.
0: No.
1: This is a solution.
0: Oh, fine. Well, I'm certainly not passing comment, I'll tell you that. Literal Police is coming next on Absolute Radio. It's where we penalise people who use the word literally incorrectly. If you're joining us for the first time, two big names in the dock today, including a legend of daytime TV and a world famous actor who committed their offence in the very room I am sat in, and you can still smell it in here now.
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0: That's the sound of the
1: literal
0: police. Whoop, whoop. That's the sound of the
1: literal
0: police.
2: Now, we're going to do the literal police. I will tell you, we've had a text that is one of my favourite texts we've ever had into the show. And it's so good, I'm going to save it for later. Because I just want to work out what voice I want to read it out in. It's the literal police. It's our community service, basically. It's our ongoing attempt to stamp out the misuse of the word literally, which I'm not seeing any national impact on the work we're doing, really. I think there's as much of it about as there ever was, if you looked at the stats now. I rely on you to snitch on people who you've seen using the word literally incorrectly. And this week, Officer Kirsty has been in touch.
3: Hi John, Kirsty here, with a literal offence to report. While watching Antiques Roadshow last week, a lady brought a little goblin man toy in, which would be perfect for you, John. And while talking about it, show regular Mark Hill said that it did not sell very well as children were scared of it. So they brought out a bunny version and it literally went boom. I do not believe this to be true. Please investigate. Thanks.
2: Well, that's what we're here for.
4: Can you hear the birds in her garden?
2: Yeah. She might have been in the park.
4: Oh, she might have been in the park talking about
2: WhatsApp John Richardson. I'm just going to go down the park and do it. I'm going to enjoy this one.
4: I'm going to make

0: sure and mention Little Goblin Man, because that'll upset him.
1: Yeah. You know two things about someone. I know she watches Antiques Roadshow on a Sunday and she's got birds near her. You think, I assume her life is therefore perfect. I don't want to know anything otherwise. Right, well, let's have a listen to Mark Hill on Antiques Roadshow.
2: It didn't sell so well. So what they needed was a commercial success. So in 1955, they introduced their bunny range, and that went literally boom. Right. It mushroomed.
1: Exploding bunnies, sold to kids.
0: I'd buy that.
1: I very much doubt it, Mark Hill. I mean, it seems cut and shut. Anyone want to offer a defence for him there?
0: No, because I don't think you should have animals that explode in any sense.
1: And that's why you're able to go on air on a Saturday morning, because a lot of comics would be afraid to say that. And we won't have them on. They try and book them. Will's like, oh, get those offensive ones in, because he's young. You'd get the ones off social media who criticise their audience. He's all like that every week. And I'm like, Will, we have to stand for something here. And if it's not for toys that don't explode, then I don't know what we stand for. So Mark Hill, I'm afraid, is going into prison. Now, I sometimes people think, oh, now I just sit on it and let everyone else do the work. I want you to know I'm out there as well. And I noticed this. I did the work here. I noticed in this studio, because I follow Absolute Radio on social media, as should you all, I got sent, oh, look who we've had in. Amelia Clark's been in doing a little interview plugging something. Sat where you are now, she was. Sat in your very chair, Lindsay, and she said this.
3: You'd learn each word broken up into syllables.
0: Come on.
3: I cringe every time I do
0: it.
3: I can literally hear my Russian teacher now being like, that's wrong. But it's kind of a...
1: It's a funny interview, and she's learnt some Russian, and she's a talented person. But can she literally hear him there and then?
0: We can't comment on people's mental states.
1: Oh, that's very interesting. Oh, I did not see that coming.
0: No, because I hear voices. Like, no, I don't.
1: Do you hear Amelia Clark's Russian teacher? I just think, unless he's not under the desk, because I don't think that's policy, is it? You're not allowed to bring people in to whisper to you under the desk.
0: It's in your
1: contract.
0: It's some policies.
1: That's why you all are outside there. We won't let them in. We try and bring them in every week. I said no. They can wait out there and watch through the screens. We've got big screens. I don't know if we let people know that. It's we do a live show and there's, what, 5,000-10,000 people, would you say, watching on through the glass there?
3: Oh, yeah.
1: I just need that stimulus to get me going in the morning. I don't need people staring at me. I think Amelia Clark's got to go to jail for that, I'm afraid.
0: No, we don't know what she hears.
1: I don't think she can literally hear her Russian teacher at the point she is about to talk Russian. Oh, now you made me really... No, because if she'd have said, I can hear him in my mind... But she's saying I can literally hear him, which means he would be audible. No, I'm not having it.
0: Okay.
1: I can be dominant when I want to be. I shall take control of the John Richardson show.
0: You do look like you're going to cry.
1: Well, I'm in charge here. Lindsay Santorguide coming next, whether you like it or not.

0: You are listening to John Richardson on Absolute Radio, and after the roaring success of this year's new features, Angela Yarns from Angela Barnes and Susie's Ruffles Some Feathers, it's time for Lindsay Santoro's very own feature. There is no one better in UK comedy at coming up with something on the spot than Lindsay Santoro, and we know this because of the lyrical masterpieces that she has brought to us in the past.
1: Some questions in the air. Ding dong.
2: Shoehorn is stuck in the stairwell. I can't put my shoes on because I've lost my shoehorn and I've got arthritic knees.
0: That's number one in Azerbaijan now. So don't you doubt yourself just because I can't say Azerbaijan. Oh, no. So Lindsay now has her own feature, which is that she's basically put on the spot in an entirely unfair nature every time she comes in. And we ask her to describe some of the greatest attractions and holiday destinations around the world in a feature we called Lindsay Santoro Guide.
2: Aye, aye, aye.
0: So producer Will has just passed you a piece of paper. You haven't seen it up until now. It has a place on it. I'm going to give you 30 seconds to talk about that place with all the knowledge that you have hidden inside you, and then in the next link we will guess where you're talking about. Your 30 seconds starts now.
2: I think it's off the M5. I want to go, but I don't know if I've been to it or the one that's next to it. And the one that's, it's like a crevice in the floor. And but it might have a witch that lived in it. There was a witch. And it's cold. Yep. I wouldn't pay for parking. That's what I remember. And I said, we're not going. But it's meant to be very nice. Like I said, off the M5.
0: There you go. Have a little guess, if you can, what Lindsay's talking about. It's off the M5, but you wouldn't pay to park, but you'd like to go. We'll find out what that was all about after this.

0: That's new as well. I'm breaking all the bands today. I'm sure they'll write a letter to thank me for playing that. That's the Rolling Stones. Thanks for playing that. Is that all right?
1: Yeah.
0: It's not a bad Jagger, is it? That was Jagger. Okay. That was a bad Jagger because I had to say it. Anyway, we're in the midst of Lindsay Santor Guide, which is where Lindsay Santor is given a place to talk about for 30 seconds with no prior knowledge.
2: Yeah.
0: Now, Pauline's texted in and she agrees with my first guess. You said it was a hole in the ground off the M5.
2: A crevice.
0: Now, at first I thought, I really hope it's just like Tewkesbury or something. And that was just you slamming it. I've been there. It's basically a hole in the ground. Pauline, we both thought, first of all, it was Wookie Hole Caves. And then when I was thinking while the music was on, I think you would have said something about Star Wars. I'm trying to get in your head.
2: No.
0: I don't want to go all the way in. I just want to open the door ajar.
2: Dip a toe.
0: Just want to peek in a little bit. I think you'd have said something about Star Wars with Wookie Hole, because we know that David is a Star Wars fan, isn't he?
2: Yeah, yeah.
0: So then I thought, Appenitz Cheddar Gorge, because I think they're both in the sort of M5 region.
2: Yeah.
0: And now I'm all a flutter. I really am. So I'm going to say, because you've said it is a crevice, and I agree with you, I think I've done exactly the same thing. I think I've got the leaflet and thought, well, that'll be free, won't it? Because it's basically just a big hole in the floor. And then thought, how much? To look at a big hole in the floor? Nah, you're all right. I'll just Google it. It's a bit like the Sagrada Familia. When you go, it's really disappointing because it's on a busy main road and you think, you've taken that picture really close up, so it looks like it's in a field. We just had another text saying Cheddar Gorge. I think we're going to go, the listener and I, and the singular listener, we're going to say it's Cheddar Gorge.
2: It is Cheddar Gorge.
0: Go on, that's the first one I've got.
2: As I was talking, I was getting confused between Wookiee Hole.
0: You were confused as well, so that's what we picked up on.
2: So when I said about the witch, in the break I Googled it, the witch is at Wookiee Hole. I apologise, that is a red fish, as they say.
0: A red fish, yeah. I didn't know that there was a witch at Wookiee Hole, so that's new information for me, which is nice. Now, we've had a text asking me to do something nice. And we're quite clear on this show that it's not really the vibe. And we've done I Love You But, which is our dedication, but it is a charity one. So I don't know. Should I read it out? I'd have to do it really sincere. So I'm looking at you two now.
2: Listen, at the time you've gone on about it, you could have done it.
0: No, it's quite long. And it's all... do you want me to give you a little snippet? Volunteers, patients and communities. That's the level we're talking at here.
2: Oh, we've started.
0: So I'd need a little break. I'd probably need to go toilet and I'd need to have a sip of water and I'd need to think about what my voice sounds like when I'm not being sarcastic.
2: I need to go toilet
0: and I need to have a think about doing it properly. So, well, stay tuned, really, because there's every possibility I won't be able to read it in a way that doesn't sound sarcastic, because it's really good people doing a really good thing. But imagine if we come off the back of the next record and I just read some other texts out. That would be awful, wouldn't it? I'm going to get myself together and then I'm going to be a good guy for a bit.
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0: So if nothing else, you might be about to discover why I don't always read nice texts out, because I just have a tone of voice that makes it sound sarcastic when I'm not.
1: I'm so excited for
0: this. And yes, it has been an issue for friends, family and in relationships. No, I mean, you do look nice. No, you do look nice. Lots of arguments. Anyway, Kate has been in touch. Hello to the amazing team. I hope you are all well.
1: Your face.
0: See already?
1: Relax your muscles in your face.
0: That's the noise of me relaxing my facial muscles, apparently. Hello, the amazing... No, it just sounds worse. It sounds lazy now. Hello, the amazing team. I hope you're all well. Is there any chance at all we might be able to do a shout-out to encourage Sean and her son, Bryn, as they complete their 85-mile, open brackets, exclamation mark, close brackets, coast-to-coast walk, no hyphens on coast-to-coast, but anyway, doesn't matter, does it? It's for charity. Carrying an ambulance kit bag and defibrillator to raise money for the small charity, the East of England Ambulance Service Charity. These legends have blisters. Every step is now painful. Now I'm getting into it. They've been walking through a heat wave, all to make a difference for fantastic ambulance staff, volunteers, patients and communities within the East of England. If you could encourage people to congratulate them as they see them, and especially at the end, for what has been the challenge of a lifetime. Thank you for anything you can do. And if you can't, it still doesn't matter. We'll still be listening. Now, that's from Kate. Done it. I'm there. It's all right, wasn't it?
1: That's
0: sincere
1: not
0: enough.
1: For you. That's for them. Yeah.
0: Can I... Oh, how unpleasant. I read it all. That was an 85-word slog through a heatwave, actually. Can I... You can tell me I'm wrong about this. Because she doesn't... Now, you know when you get an email and it's like clearly a group text? Because she says, hello, amazing team. And then it doesn't matter if you can't. Now, I'm not going to say she's texted all the other radio stations on a Saturday morning. But is there a chance there that we're just that's gone out to all the stations and we're just one of them?
1: Yeah.
0: You do think that's what's happened?
1: Yeah.
0: You think I've been hoodwinked?
1: Yeah.
0: Okay. I mean, I'm fine with it.
2: Sorry, just to... Kate has been on the show before.
0: Kate's been on the show before?
3: She has, so I think this is a regular lister, Kate.
0: Okay.
3: I would say in her defence.
0: Okay. Well, I am going to drive up there, and if I don't see people, and I'm going to be checking for blisters as well, I'm going to be driving... I will clap, but first of all, shoes and socks off.
1: Oh,
0: let's
1: no.
0: have a little look at the damage, please. Well done to Sean and Bryn on an amazing... and through this heat as well, so congratulations. Unironically... I will say, well done. Thanks for all your endeavours. And if you're in that area as they arrive today on their coast-to-coast walk, give them a round of applause. Don't boo them like those people at the top of that mountain. That was sad, wasn't it? See, the people, they'd gone on a charity walk, the Three Peaks, and they got to the top of Snowdon, and there was a queue to get to the summit for photos, and they're like, we just want to touch the rock and remember our mate and then come back down again. So they skipped round the queue and everyone booed them. They had, like, charity
1: oh my
0: T-shirts
1: God.
0: On. Now, I shouldn't have started it. I meant it ironically. And I apologise and I take it back. But don't boo Sean and Bryn. Give them a big round of applause and be nice to them. They've done an amazing thing.

0: free falling that is. That's why I didn't dedicate the song to the people on the walk, because I looked at what was next and I thought, that's not a good omen, is it? So anyway, it's a classic tune, isn't it? John Richardson and Lindsay Santoro, for the time being, nearly done, aren't we?
1: Thank God.
0: Brakes are off now, aren't we? Coasting on fumes. Just put your foot on the clutch and just roll it in. It's been good. So, you know, there are highlights. And what do you do with those highlights? You don't put them in the bin, do you? Not these days.
1: No, no.
0: You stick them out on a podcast and you beg people to listen to it on a Tuesday afternoon. That's what you do. You say, get on the Rayo app or download the podcast of the show. And people think, well, I might, but will it have a witty pun title based upon some of the things you've discussed today? And you say, of course it will. And then you look to Lindsay Santoro for what that title might be.
1: It's got to have something to do with lunch, but then I can't think of anything that rhymes with it that's appropriate.
0: No.
1: I'll be quiet now. Lunch.
0: I've gone, because we talked about complaints, mm-hmm. and there's a new He-Man film coming out, isn't there?
1: Oh, yeah.
0: And I wasn't asked to be in it.
1: What? I beg your pardon.
0: I've gone for E-Man. Like email, E-Man and the Masters of Complaining, but that's too much. I also liked your, I liked your news story, so I've put Sausage Gobbed Fox.
1: Yeah, let's have that. I like that.
0: So if you want to download the podcast of the show, it'll be available wherever you get your podcast. That'll be Sausage Gobbed Fox. Worth pointing out as well, this is an award-losing show now.
1: Yes.
0: This is not just any old radio show now. This is now an award-losing show after it was the Radio Awards this week. You went along, didn't you, suited and booted?
2: I did, yeah.
0: What, can you just reenact now the face that you pulled when they announced? So, I'll say. And the winner for Best Radio Comedy is not the John Richardson Show on Absolute Radio. Oh, that's nice.
2: And then a begrudging...
0: A begrudging round. You've got to, haven't you? You've got to pretend to be glad for
2: it. We were robbed, but it is what it is.
0: Will's words, not mine. Anyway, thank you to everyone at the awards for the nomination, which means nothing. Coming up... Maybe this is why we don't get awards, because we end the show with a slightly tense section where we all review each other's performance live on air, because I just enjoy that tension that it creates. So just have a little think about anything you'd like to say, Lindsay and Will, about how I've performed today. Mm. And I'm genuinely interested to what you have to say. Let's not mention the lunges, because I've got denim shorts on, and I was doing them for comedy. That's not how I really lunge.
1: I've written it. It's too late.
0: Okay. Stay tuned for the appraisals.
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0: Earlier on, I told you that we'd had one of my favourite texts ever into the show, and then I just left it there. And it's still as amusing to me now as when it came in at 9:43 this morning.
1: Yes,
0: and I've got to point out, this is an anonymous text. There's no name on it. It doesn't reference anything that we were discussing at the time. And again, as I accuse Kate, I'm not saying this hasn't been texted into every radio show currently broadcasting in the UK. I'm going to read it in the tone I assume it was written. Maybe mention it's the British Pipe Band Championship today. It's not even anger, it's just exhaustion. Am I going to sit through another radio show that he's not going to mention?
1: Can I have a go at reading
0: it? Go on, read it.
1: Maybe mention it's the British Pipe Band Championship today. Thank you.
0: Will, do you want to have a go at reading it?
2: No, really, I don't think I can do it any justice compared to you.
0: Because there's every chance it's goodwill. It's someone trying to help.
1: You guys
0: seem like you've dried up a little bit and you've run out of content. Maybe mention it's the British Pipe Band Championship today.
1: Maybe mention it.
0: Maybe, guys, have a little chat. But it's definitely like, maybe.
1: Maybe.
0: Big radio, once again silent on the British Pipe Band Championship.
2: We're going to have to find out who's won it and get them on next week, aren't we?
1: Yeah.
0: Yeah. Do you think there's every chance it'll be like a 40-strong pipe band? You want to get them in? Yeah?
2: We'll just get the lead. What they called? The man with the fingers. What does he do?
1: The man with the fingers?
0: The man with the fingers, yeah. The conductor.
2: Yes, that's it. That's the one.
0: And do you know what? Do you know when you've described something terribly? When Lindsay Santoro repeats it back to you. That's when you know. And I'm going to quote you, because this is in your appraisal, that you said to me this week, what was that show with the box? And I knew what it was. That's what upset me. I knew she was talking about Deal or No Deal. And it's worrying to me that I'm beginning to understand what you mean when you say stuff like that. But that you would even look at Will and go, the man with the fingers, honestly. It's a little stick, actually.
1: I said to you yesterday, did you win the noise?
0: Did you win the noise? Yeah. I mean, that's what she meant by did we win the award? Did you win the thing about the noise? Described the show that she is on as the noise. Anyway, so let's have a little chat.

0: about how we've all performed today. That's a little tease. Is anyone, Lindsay, would you like to start?
1: Will's been really, really, I mean, considering I've been rude to him today and I didn't mean to be, it's been really nice.
0: You didn't, I mean, you did put it in a text.
1: Yeah, I know.
0: What started as little pig, let me come in, as a sort of reference to can you be allowed in the building, is escalated to you now texting him at 7 a.m. to say oink, oink, which means you're here, which I don't think comes across the way you mean it to. So Will has behaved well today. Yeah. Anything you want to say to me?
1: Do you know what? You've been really cheerful today.
0: Yeah.
1: To the point when it's, when you're sad, it's unnerving. When you're happy, it's unnerving.
0: Yeah.
1: The fact you've done really, your lunges have been very impressive.
0: Thank
1: so
0: you.
1: I do
0: That's
1: recommend people have a look. They're
0: all
1: smooth, smooth lunges.
0: Was a smooth lunge, very controlled as well.
1: Yeah.
0: Mm-hmm. Will?
2: Just on Lindsay.
0: Yeah.
2: So, big plus gave me a Rennie. Heartburn.
0: Yeah. Yes.
2: I massively appreciated that.
0: Yes.
2: But has repeatedly referred to me as a pig.
0: Yes.
2: even outside the studio during one of the songs, actually oinked at me verbally. So not even in the text, actually made like a snorting sound at me.
0: I mean, there is a point at which our on-air appraisal does become a sort of industry appraisal, really, for the state of the industry we work in.
2: It feels a bit like it. John, I think you've had a great show.
0: Yeah. Thanks, mate.
2: So, nice energy. Complaining to the supermarket is generally going to make a difference to my life.
0: I did it for all of us.
2: No, because it's a nightmare through the week as well.
0: You say you're going to open.
2: 100%.
0: Yeah.
2: Would have liked a better selection of pastries.
0: Yes,
2: if
0: okay.
2: I'm completely honest.
0: Yeah.
2: Lost the awards.
0: Yeah,
2: you know,
0: got to take that on the chin.
2: Your name above the door at the end of the day.
0: Should have done better. Let you all down. Yeah. Let you all down. Let the listeners down, really. Who doesn't want to be listening to an award-winning radio show? Mm. Well, nobody here, obviously, otherwise you'd listen to something else. So, yeah, I do apologise to you, Will.
2: Thank you.
0: And I apologise to everyone. I've put Lindsay... One of the first conversations we had, I said, I haven't seen you since Bullseye. And you went, oh, I didn't watch it. Bit quick. Will, you did something you've never done in all our time working together. 81 shows,
2: 81
0: as it
2: shows.
0: Turned out. He's been putting a little counter on the thing every week
1: never
0: and I've never noticed it.
1: Yeah,
0: 81 shows.
1: Noticed.
0: Just before we're about to go on air today, you went, oh, I'm nervous.
1: Oh, yeah.
0: And I'll be honest, that unsettled me. Because
1: yeah.
0: I looked to you for calm reassurance and you were flat today. But your heartburn has been, we did have a little conversation about why Will had heartburn, whether it was the 2 pints of peach lager or the 4 bags of crisps he had for his tea. And I said I wouldn't say that on air in case your mum was listening. I didn't want to get in trouble for not looking after yourself.
2: Yeah, she won't be happy.
0: I have provided apples and bananas today. Have you had an apple or a banana?
2: I've had a banana, yeah. There's
0: good.
2: Skin
0: okay.
2: there.
0: I'm looking after him. And I just want to say thank you for checking the emails. Although you did do it an hour and a half into the show. That is nevertheless beaten your previous record by 3 days. So I'm very grateful to you. And so are the listeners who took time to email in. Thank you for all your texts and emails. Sarah Champion is up next. Then it's Dan Noble, Andy Bush, Claire Sturgis. That's a hell of a Saturday, isn't it? Thank you for joining us.
1: You're asking me.
0: I was hoping for some sort of cheer.
1: Oh, sorry. Yeah.
0: And it's Performer of the Week is Charlie. It's Charlie's last show. She's moving on to bigger and better things, and that is what she put in the text. So thank you, Charlie, for all her work, and thank you for listening. We will see you all again next week. Have a great weekend. Take care. Bye-bye. Sometimes

Sounds which matter. Footsteps upstairs. Arguing upstairs. Hang on. Don't you live in a bungalow? Oh, and real music. That matters too.

huge tune from 1992. Bon Jovi's Keep the Faith on Absolute Radio. So morning. Thanks very much to John Richardson and Lindsay Santoro. It's Sarah Champion with you now. I shan't be doing any lunges in the studio this morning or squat thrusts. None of that kind of caper. It's too hot. I do have a whole load of great music to soundtrack. However, you're spending this fine Saturday. And by the way, it's a lunge reference completely lost on you because you missed John's show today. You can download the podcast whenever you like at absoluteradio.co.uk. So the likes of Green Day coming your way, a classic from The Boss on the way as well. We start with the title track from what's been a massive breakthrough album for Noah Kahan. This is The Great Divide.

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0: That's Caesars on Absolute Radio, where it's around about this time of a Saturday morning that we like to do a quick lyric quiz. Guess the song that's on the way. Test your prowess at remembering song lyrics. Now, I'll level with you. This came from a night in the pub with my mate Mark a while back. He's a bit of a sort of pub quiz whiz, is Mark, and he found this online quiz where they gave you just the opening line or two from a song. You had to guess the song from the opening lyric, and it really gives your brain a good itch, this, because you'll know the song, I guarantee you'll know the song, but can you guess it from the opening lyric? Here we go. So the song you're about to hear starts with the line, I get up in the evening and I ain't got nothing to say. That's it. That's all I'm giving you. I get up in the evening and I ain't got nothing to say. No need to ring. There's nothing to win, but bragging rights are, of course, yours for the taking if you're first in on 8, 12, 15. That song on the way then, but first. A massive win for Pete from Wiltshire on Make Me A Winner yesterday. He and his partner Sean are now set to buy their dream home and treat themselves to a takeaway or two.
1: We're currently sat in Curry's car park and she said, what time should we set off? I said, well, we'll leave at about 10 past, quarter past to head home to cook some tea. I think we'll get a takeaway.
0: We go again now. Kicking off June with another massive $750,000. 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And when they do, if it's you we ring, just pick up your phone to win. $750,000. That'll be in your bank account straight after that call, but you've got to be in it to win it. 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

Robin Kent, Take a Bow. I get up in the evening and I ain't got nothing to say. The opening lyrics to Dancing in the Dark. Well done to you if you guessed that from our quick lyric quiz. Smug grins and pats on the backs all around if you did. But Rob, you were first in with the right answer on 8-12-15. So the glory is all yours. And that is the text number to get in touch this morning, by the way. Always lovely to hear what you're up to over Saturday. Darren Hill is headed for Brighton and Hove Albion's Amex Stadium for their Play on the Pitch Day. Love that. Sounds like loads of fun. And in fact, we've got a great driving song coming if you are listening in the car this morning. The Cardigans on the way after Bastille.

0: Playing the cardigans for Rich this morning. He's been in touch. He says, I'm away on holiday in Edinburgh this weekend, Sarah. Never been before, so very excited. Oh, you'll love it. I recommend a bar called Whiskey for haggis, neeps and tatties. And whiskey. Had the best time, Rich. I've been there for the festival a few times and just always had such a lovely time. While we're on the Edinburgh Festival and live comedy, Absolute Radio Live, our big charity event, is back for 2026. This is the big news this weekend. We are taking over the London Palladium this November, raising money for Prostate Cancer UK, supporting an amazing charity, raising awareness of the most common cancer amongst men. All profits from ticket sales go to the charity. So not only will it be a top night out, you'll be raising money for this incredible charity as well. John Richardson and Matt Ford are confirmed as your hosts. We'll reveal the full lineup of performers a little bit later on in the year, but it's always a sellout, and quite right too. We want to get you the best seats for what is always an amazing night of the best stand-ups around. Get your tickets right now from absoluteradio.co.uk/tickets, and we'll see you there. Right, back to the music this morning and Classic Flute with Matt Cumming with one of the Foo Fighters' finest next.
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Foo Fighters, My Hero on Absolute Radio. Seems fitting to play that one for Steve this morning. He's been in touch to say, Sarah, we're headed for Chessington today on a Saturday, he adds with lots of exclamation marks. Not my idea, says Steve, but the kids will love it, so it's worth the aggro. Thoughts and prayers, please. See, not all heroes wear capes. I used to love Chessington World of Adventures. They had a ride back in the day, a water ride called Professor Burp's Bubble Works. That was the peak Chessington experience for me. Have fun, Steve, although, yeah, thoughts and prayers. Fleetwood Mac on the way just before midday today after catfishing the Buffalman now.

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0: soundtrack of your Saturday morning with classic Fleetwood Mac on Absolute Radio. Birthday weekend for me, says Phil Smith. Gonna be having a small sherry later. Many happy returns to you, Phil. Gaz is also celebrating a big birthday today, seeing Oasis by candlelight in Halifax later. That sounds great. Should we get the Gallaghers on then, shall we? Our mini indie disco on the way with Oasis set to play after your latest news and sports.
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2: The top stories this hour. Iran's accused Donald Trump of making excessive demands as both sides try to reach a peace deal. One of the Supreme Leader's top advisers says the US president is betraying democracy by sticking to his requests. Mr. Trump insists Iran can't develop a nuclear weapon and wants them to reopen the Strait of Hormuz. It's reported former England footballer Raheem Sterling has been arrested on suspicion of drug driving. Emergency services were called to a crash on the M3 near Farnborough on Thursday. Hampshire police say a 31-year-old man's also been questioned on suspicion of driving dangerously and possession of a Class C drug. A teenager's been charged with the murder of a 15-year-old in East London. It's understood Brian David Saldarriaga was stabbed after a fight broke out at a house party in Hackney on Monday evening. The suspect, who's 16 and can't be named, will appear in court later. And four people have been rescued from a flooded cave in Laos after being trapped for 10 days. A group of villagers went looking for gold and found their exit blocked.
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23: 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Of course we are. 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
2: Supporters are in Budapest, where the team are taking on Paris Saint-Germain in the Champions League final. The Gunners can make it an English football hat-trick of European titles, following Aston Villa and Crystal Palace's Europa League and Conference League triumphs. And Alexander Zverev's become the new favourite to win the French Open tennis. It's after Novak Djokovic and world number one Jannik Sinner went out yesterday.
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2: Plenty of warm sunshine across England and Wales, expecting potentially heavy showers in Scotland and Northern Ireland. That's the latest. I'm Alex Hulse.
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with belated birthday wishes to Noel Gallagher. Born 29th of May 1967, there is a lovely little montage on our socials this weekend to celebrate 30 seconds of our favourite Noel moments. He's got away with words, has Noel. No denying it. Definitely worth a watch if you've missed it. And if you've just joined us, welcome to our mini indie disco, a teaser trailer of what you can expect from The Real Thing with Andy Bush back on the decks from 5. I've got a real favourite for me from Monaco coming. First up, Maximo Park. Yes, please.

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0: Verve's Lucky Man on Absolute Radio. I wish to say hi to Simon Brewer in Aldershot after the wedding of Scott and Hannah today. So congratulations to the happy couple. I hope you have the best day. Right, Promise Monaco, they're on the way as our mini indie disco continues. First up. If you missed us yesterday, we managed to make a winner of Pete from Wiltshire, who won $750,000. He and his partner Sean were sat in Curry's car park when they got the call from Gemma and said that money is going to change their lives.
1: We're going to clear the mortgage on Sean's parents' bungalow. Uh-huh. And then we're going to find our dream home, Sean. We're going to find our dream home, love.
0: And that was so nice. We're doing it twice, giving away another $750,000 this week. 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

Franz Ferdinand finishing out our mini indie disco with a whole lot more where that came from with Andy Bush back on the decks for 2 hours of indie bangers from five. A special shout to the Bear Force Central in Stoke. I love this. They're in the final stages of a build for the Red Bull Soapbox race. Brilliant. The posted plan here looks like it's a car that turns into a plane, is it? Do you know Richie from the Hometime Show once won the Red Bull Soapbox race? And this is absolutely true. The team really didn't think they were going to win. So Christian, who was in the car with him, went home. If you've been with Absolute Radio since the start, you may well remember it was this genius tribute to the 80s. So they kind of burst out of a giant Rubik's Cube and the car, and then went through a series of iconic cars from 80s telly. The van from the A-Team, if I remember right, turned into the General Lee from the Dukes of Hazzard, the DeLorean from Back to the Future. And it was such an incredible race. I remember watching it home on the edge of my seat. So best of luck to the Bear Force Central team in Stoke. You'll have so much fun regardless. Big song from the summer of 1995 lined up as we get back to the tunes this afternoon with a number one for Joe now.

0: in case you're in need of a motivational tune this afternoon, that one's all yours. You can do it. Whatever it is, the gardening, that bit of DIY you've been putting off, the big shop. I believe in you. Don't stop believing. But if you're not up for any of that, if half terms are sort of taken out of you and you're ready to collapse on the sofa in a big heap, good news this afternoon. HBO Max is here, full of amazing shows, blockbuster films and live sports. They've got brand new exclusive HBO shows like season two of The Pitt, third season of Euphoria and House of the Dragon as well. Legendary shows like Succession, Sopranos, White Lotus and Friends. And they've also got some of the biggest and best new films to choose from Sinners and One Battle After Another. Sports fans are covered as well. Unmissable live sports from TNT Sports. And right now, at absoluteradio.co.uk, you can win yourself a whacking great telly, Bluetooth soundbar, and more. So win with HBO Max. 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Right, back to the music, and promised a big song from the summer of 1995, which is going to sound great in the sunshine if you've got it. Edwyn Collins on the way, with new music from the Cortinas coming as well.
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Fallout Boys, thanks for the memories on Absolute Radio. Playing that one for Karen Morgan, who's been in touch, having a nice chilled weekend, she hopes, she says. And the win at Wembley on Monday and celebrations throughout the week have taken their toll a bit. And hi to Mark as well, who's listening in Budapest there for the Champions League final. Arsenal could make history later. Your latest news and sports on the way. 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The track's called The Luckiest Man Alive.

0: gorgeous track. Yeah, that iconic music video as well, Massive Attack and Unfinished Sympathy, as we soundtrack your Saturday on Absolute Radio. Sarah Champion with you till 2. Got Muse coming your way very soon, a classic from The Cure on the way as well. 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
9: The top stories this hour. Donald Trump has been accused of betraying diplomacy for the third time by an advisor to Iran's supreme leader. Tehran says the US president is making excessive demands as they thrash out the details of a peace deal. A teenage girl who got into difficulty on a beach in Merseyside last weekend has died in hospital. The 15-year-old got into difficulty on Formby Beach over the bank holiday weekend. She's the 13th person to have died in the past week in open water. Reports suggest former England, Chelsea and Arsenal footballer Raheem Sterling has been arrested on suspicion of offences including drug driving. A car reported to be a Lamborghini crashed on the M3 motorway near Farnborough on Thursday. Hampshire police have confirmed they've questioned a 31-year-old man from Berkshire. And five people have been rescued after becoming trapped in a cave in Laos. Four of the group were pulled from the area today, with the operation continuing to find two others. It's reported villagers had gone into the area to try to find gold.
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9: Some breaking news in the last hour, and Arne Slot has been sacked as Liverpool's head coach. The Dutch manager, who led the club to Premier League glory in his first season in charge, will leave with immediate effect. The side finished fifth this season and qualified for the Champions League. The excitement's building in Budapest ahead of Arsenal's Champions League clash against Paris Saint-Germain. The Premier League winners have never picked up the top prize in European football. And there'll be a new men's Grand Slam winner at the French Open tennis. Novak Djokovic was knocked out last night by teenager João Fonseca.
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9: Plenty of warm sunshine across England and Wales, expecting potentially heavy showers in Scotland and Northern Ireland. That's the latest. I'm Alex Hulse.
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What a song on full volume in the Absolute Radio studio this afternoon. The Cure and Close to Me. Hi to James T, who's been in touch. He's in Manchester. He says, Sarah, we've got family and friends from all over the UK descending on our gaff this weekend for our annual barbecue. Effectively, a two-day drinking and eating marathon. Usually throws it down. We might be lucky with the weather this year. I think you might be. It's slightly more mixed, isn't it, this weekend? And that is on me, I'm afraid, because I made the mistake of buying a paddling pool, which arrived yesterday. I did try the local toy store. The shelves where the paddling pools had been were sort of comically bare because half-term heat wave. They pretty much laughed me out of there. But yes, very much like getting garden furniture. I feel like that paddling pool arriving almost definitely marked the end of the good weather. New Kasabian now.

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0: One from the playlist of Absolute Radio Noughties, released as it was back in 2006, Paola Nutini on Absolute Radio, where I must say hi to Mark Hamilton-Smith, who, get this, is off to a friend's wilderness retreat this weekend, which sounds lovely, doesn't it? Sounds like no phones, camping under the stars, roasting marshmallows on a fire. Perfect. Enjoy that, Mark. And listen, if you could do with a break from it all, imagine the break you could have with 750,000. That's what Pete from Wiltshire won yesterday.
1: Oh, my days. I've just been waiting for your call. I'm sat here with Sian, my partner. We've been doing this competition for almost 2 years, and you've just changed our lives.
0: And now we go again. Kicking off a new month with another massive 750,000 could be all yours on Friday. But you've got to be in it to win it, so do what Pete did. 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

Classic David Bowie on Absolute Radio, where real music matters. And where our 10 weeks of ticket giveaways is now well underway, giving you a chance to win your way into this summer's biggest gigs and festivals. Jonathan's already at one at the Great Estate Festival this weekend. Saw the Kaiser Chiefs last night. Still great live, he says. Looking forward to Skunk and Nancy tomorrow. Washed down with pasties and Cornish Orchard cider. Lovely stuff. So as of Monday, you can win your way into the Transmit Festival with headliners including Richard Ashcroft and Wolf Alice. Dave Berry can sort your tickets for that one on Breakfast. If Def Leppard and more your thing, Bush and Richie have got tickets yours for the taking on Home Time from 4 from Monday. And Bush back with the Indie Disco from 5 o'clock later, so I want to get us in the mood nice and early for that this afternoon now. Here's the Klaxons and Golden Scans.

0: Especially for Davey. Chilling in Whitley Bay today. Nirvana's All Apologies on Absolute Radio, right? Just to find a few for me then before Dan Noble at 2 this afternoon with a 90s favourite from Pearl Jam still to come and a lovely bit of Bob Marley on the way as well.
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Great to hear that. Pearl Jam's Even Flow on Absolute Radio. I'm dedicating that one especially to Bainster, who's been in touch, listening outside in the sunshine with a little lad who's now 14 months. So just getting used to walking. Oh, there'll be no stopping him now. Do you know,

know every parent has said this since the beginning of time about, you know, how quickly the time goes. But my daughter's 3 years old now, and I find myself looking at her going, hang on, weren't you like a squidgy baby just a second ago, kind of gurgling away in a car? How are you now absolutely tearing around, telling everyone what to do? But that's what's happened. Bob Marley on the way to finish the show just before two. After Biffy Clyro now. And a little love.

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Radio. 2 o'clock Saturday afternoon. I'm Dan Noble with the Premier League season over. No 4D and Dyson with you today. No rock and roll football. Scotland are playing Curaçao in a friendly right now, though. It's half time, it's 1-1. In half an hour, the big game of the day, Zimbabwe against India. Obviously, we've got the Champions League final at 5. Of course, I could forget. Got loads of good tunes on the way. Got Sam Fender coming up. Got Kane to play as well. And right now, Lightning Seeds. This is Pure and Absolute Radio.

Kane with Summer Only We Know. You're listening to Absolute Radio, where real music matters. Sam Fender and Blondie on the way for you pretty soon. I'm Dan Noble. Hope your Saturday's going well. No 40 and Dyson. Not quite rock and roll football this afternoon. There's still some football stuff happening right now, though. In fact, Scotland are playing a friendly before heading on over for the World Cup. They're currently drawing 1-1 with 82nd in the world, Curaçao. Big game, that one. Big news in the football world. I don't know if you've heard it today, that Arne Slot has been sacked from Liverpool. I know some fans were kind of perhaps expecting that, but still, it feels mad. You know, just a year after winning the Premier League, then being sacked, joining the ranks of Ranieri off to Leicester, Mourinho at Chelsea one time, and Mancini. He's in good company, at least, isn't he? This is Sam Fender with People Watching.

0: That's Blondie, Atomic, I'm Dan Noble, we're Absolute Radio. I'm going to get on a tune from Supergrass on the way in the next 10 minutes. I don't know about you, I've always thought it sounds a little bit Rolling Stones-like. We're going to do that after Gautier coming up. Yesterday, Pete won himself £750,000. He and his partner Sean are going to be buying their dream home and treat themselves to a takeaway or two.
1: Oh, my God. I've just been waiting for your call. I'm sat with Sean, my partner. We've been doing this competition for almost 2 years, and you've just changed our lives.
0: £750,000. Now we go again, and we're going to be kicking off June with your chance to win £750,000. We're doing it again. 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

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We're going to be back at the London Palladium, an iconic venue, on Sunday the 15th of November, raising money for Prostate Cancer UK, supporting the amazing charity, which raises awareness of the most common cancer among men. 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John Richardson and Matt Ford, they're going to be there as hosts, and we're going to reveal the full lineup of comedians later on in the year. This always sells out, this. It's always a great night of live comedy. We want you to get the best seats for what's going to be an amazing night of stand-up. You can find tickets right now by heading to absoluteradio.co.uk/tickets. It's happening Sunday the 15th of November. That time of year when it's a little bit grey, cold and stuff. It's nice to have things booked in, you know? 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

0: 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I've listened on Rayo, and you'll still get the Dave Berry Breakfast Show there back Monday morning from 6. I'm Dan Noble. You're listening to Absolute Radio. I hope you're doing well, however you're spending your Saturday afternoon. This would usually be Rock and Roll Football with Fordy and Dyson. They are off while the Premier League season is off. They did their last show last Sunday. You can listen back to it in its podcast form, by the way, over in the Rayo app. Just because they're off doesn't mean the football is completely off, though. Obviously, we've got a huge game later today, a 5 p.m. kickoff, which does feel a lot earlier than usual. We're going to have a daylight final for the Champions League, Arsenal against PSG. That's at 5 p.m. by the way, make note of that. Right now, Scotland are playing a friendly as well, a pre-World Cup friendly, beating 10-man Curaçao 3-1 at Hampden Park. I've got a new tune from The Strokes to get on for you on the way in a little bit. And one of the biggest songs of the 90s is after this.
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I'm Dan Noble, going to get on some new music from The Strokes right now. Next month, they're releasing their new album, 7 albums in, with Reality Awaits. Here's a little taster. It's called Going Shopping.

0: Sugar Ray every morning. We're Absolute Radio. New music on the way very soon from a band who this summer are releasing their 25th album. Not many bands can say, oh yeah, we're 25 albums deep now, but they will be very soon. We're going to do that after one of the best from Madness and an early one from Coldplay coming up.
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1: Got the Black Keys on the way for you in a little bit with one of the best riffs of the 2010s. Right now though, I have got new music from Rolling Stones. 25th album, Foreign Tongues, is going to be out in July. And this is called In the Stars. It's very catchy. It's playing on Absolute Radio.

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0: 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One of the most iconic guitarists of all time plays for you in a little bit, and I've got Pulp coming up as well. Yesterday, we gave out £750,000 to Pete and his partner Sean.
1: We're going to clear the mortgage on Sean's parents' bungalow. 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

Jimi Hendrix playing on Absolute Radio, where real music matters. I'm Dan Noble, coming up to 3:30 here on Saturday afternoon. This would be rock and roll football with Fordy and Dyson. Obviously not a great deal of football on with the Premier League finished. But obviously a very big game happening later today. Not long now at all. It's kicking off at 5. We've got the Champions League final, PSG taking on Arsenal. Arsenal hoping to do something very impressive with winning the Champions League after winning the Premier League. PSG hoping to retain the Champions League. Of course, last year, they, let's say, thrashed Inter in the final, didn't they? It was 5-0. We'll see if they've got that in them again this time round. Arsenal fans, you will get a moment for some shout-outs a little bit later in the show. Right now, though, I want to hear from you. If you are not an Arsenal fan, and therefore you're supporting PSG, perhaps for the first time today. So let me know who your club is normally. Let me know how you are going to be watching the game later on. 81215, that is the number to text me on. Or you can message on WhatsApp on 0330 123 1215. Who's your team usually, but you're supporting PSG today? In the meantime, Imagine Dragons on Absolute Radio.

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Join me on Sunday nights from 10 playing some of my favourite guitarists on Absolute Radio. And whenever you like on Rayo.

0: Cranberries, Dreams, playing on Absolute Radio. I'm Dan Noble. It would be great to hear from an actual PSG fan on the show today, ahead of the game at 5 o'clock. If that's you, do get in touch. 81215 is the number to text. In the meantime, we've been hearing from people who are supporting PSG just for the day. All right, to Clive, who's a Spurs fan, on the text. He says, afternoon team, supporting PSG today as they're officially my second team. Handy that one, isn't it? Pure coincidence. Matt and Owen, both Fulham fans, they're heading to the pub alongside some Arsenal mates, and they said, but we're both cheering on the mighty Red and Blues. Yeah, get your chance ready, lads. You've got, what, just under an hour and a half to learn some French. Good luck with it. 8:12:15. How are you watching the game later on? Let's get on some Alanis Morissette on the way in a little bit. Let's get on a tune from a very famous Man City fan coming up, and Jake Bugg after this.
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1: It's called State Fair. 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Other headliners are the Lumineers and Kings of Leon. All the details can be found if you head to absoluteradio.co.uk/tickets. I'm Dan Noble. We're Absolute Radio. Just after four, I'm going to do some Oasis. Right now, we're going to do Noel Gallagher. Just because. This is Ballad of the Mighty Eye on Absolute Radio.

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0: That's Bon Jovi, we're Absolute Radio. Noel Gallagher, Ballad of the Mighty Eye, played just a moment ago. It was his birthday yesterday. Happy birthday, Noel. I find it unlikely he'll be listening right now, but just in case, happy birthday, 59 yesterday. We're going to do a tune from Oasis on the way very soon, one that he sings, just because, well, it's his birthday. We're going to kind of celebrate the guy. We're going to do that. We're going to do some 2010s Arctic Monkeys, and let's do some new music from Noah Kahan, all on the way in the next 10.
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14: This is

Archie Monkeys playing right here on Absolute Radio. I'm Dan Noble. Kick off at 5 o'clock this afternoon, the Champions League final. PSG hoping to win the title 2 years in a row, taking on Arsenal hoping to win it for the first time. Obviously, they're riding such a high, aren't they? Both the team, the manager, the fans. Where I live is actually North London. People have barely stopped celebrating. I was on a bus on my way in. The bus driver was wearing an Arsenal top and he was playing like tunes loudly in the bus. It's a real vibe. It's a real kind of like party atmosphere amongst Arsenal fans right now. They'll be hoping to do something very impressive after winning the Premier League, of course, then winning the Champions League as well for the first time. If you are an Arsenal fan, actually, let's do some mentions for you on the way. So if you're an Arsenal fan, where are you? How are you going to be watching the game later? 8-12-15 is the number to text. Right now, Noah Kahan with Doors.

0: Pretenders playing on Absolute Radio, one of the best from Kasabian on the way for you real soon. Yesterday, Pete won himself £750,000. He and his partner Sean are going to be buying their dream home and treat themselves to a takeaway or two.
1: Oh my days. I've just been waiting for your call. I'm sat here with Sean, my partner. We've been doing this competition for almost 2 years. And you've just changed our lives.
0: £750,000. Now we go again, and we're going to be kicking off June with your chance to win £750,000. We're doing it again. It could be all yours next Friday. 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

That's Smashing Pumpkins, 1979. I'm Dan Noble. We are Absolute Radio. Fordy and Dyson did the last rock and roll football of the Premier League season last Sunday. If you missed the show, you can listen back to it over in Rayo or wherever you get your podcasts from. Just search for rock and roll football. There's obviously a huge game happening in just over half an hour. It feels too early for a kickoff of a Champions League final, doesn't it? Like, I'm a Chelsea fan. I've seen my team in a decent share of Champions League finals, and you know, at night, and it's, you know, dark, and that's when it feels like, you know, the kind of the atmosphere for it. But anyway, 5 o'clock is when the Champions League final kicks off. If you are watching it as a fan, good luck to you. Steph's in Sussex, who's texting 8-12-15, who says, I'm an Arsenal fan watching at home with the family. All right, to Rich as well, who says, hi Dan, I'm a PSG fan for the day. My in-laws are all Arsenal. Hope you're not watching it together. Could get quite awkward, that. Got Lily Allen on the way for you after Pink Floyd playing right here on Absolute Radio.

Hello, this is Felix White from the Maccabees. Join me on Sunday nights from 10 playing some of my favourite guitarists on Absolute Radio. And whenever you like on Rayo.

0: That is Lily Allen and we're Absolute Radio. Dave and the Breakfast Show team are going to be back on Monday morning. They're going to be asking you to complete the sentence, what makes you weird? Earlier this week, listener Claire joined the team to reveal this.
1: Complete the sentence, is it weird that...
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3: Wow, okay. So what? You can stick your middle.
4: You can flip.
3: I'm trying. No,
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3: no,
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3: no,
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3: no,
4: that
3: no,
4: word?
3: We can't. That's no. why. No, we're not right. allowed to say that. So you can put your middle toe up and leave all the ones around it down.
2: Yeah, I mean it's a struggle to get the two little ones down, but the two big ones they go down.
5: Hold on a sec. Can I check? Is the yeah. middle one moving, or are the others? Or the other four moving to leave the middle one
1: oh,
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1: Oh, I see what you mean.
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1: you retracting four or raising one, is what Rich is asking.
2: I'm retracting four.
3: Oh, I see.
5: There you go.
0: It's quite a talent. Did you just give it a go as well when you heard it? I did. I can't do it. I've got Phantom Planet on the way for you pretty soon, and we're going to do one of the biggest from Foo Fighters right after this.
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That's Phantom Planet with California. I'm Dan Noble. 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On the Dave Berry Breakfast Show, you can win your way to Transmit Festival. Really solid lineup this year. You can find all the details if you head on over to our ticket store. Def Leppard tickets that you can win when you listen to Home Time with Bush and Richie. It's all coming up from Monday. 10 weeks of tickets right here at Absolute Radio. Right, I've got a few more songs to play you before Bush is here on the Indie Disco. Let's get on some Sheryl Crow pretty soon after new music from Graham Coxon. This is called

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0: 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Dan Noble here. Claire Sturgis will be here from 7 with the classic rock party. Up next, Andy Bush with the indie disco, starting with Fratellis and Stone Roses after this.
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Prodigy on the Indie Disco, ramping things up on a Saturday night here on Absolute Radio with me, Andy Bush. Cheers for listening wherever you are right now. Maybe you're trapped in traffic trying to get back from some kind of half-term holiday. That's on you, my friends. But I'll be with you, stood in the background like Obi-Wan Kenobi, ghost-like at the end of Return of the Jedi, having a party with the Ewoks. It's what you would have wanted. But can I just say, this is really boring, but can I just say that we bought a sprinkler for our garden and I can't stop sprinkling. We'll come back to this. I can't stop sprinkling.

Stereophonics on the Indie Disco here on Absolute Radio with me, Andy Rock and Roll Bush, just talking about the fact that we've bought a sprinkler for the garden. I've never had a sprinkler before in my life, and I absolutely love it. I went through life thinking that sprinkling was just for people who manage, like, golf clubs or tennis courts or football stadiums. It's not. I know there's hosepipe bans, and I will adhere to that if that should happen. But I just thought it was just one sprinkle setting. You just sprinkled. That was it. It was a catch-all term. But no. The one that we've bought, it's got like 25 different adjustable nozzles. I absolutely cannot stop sprinkling.

0: I'm Andy Bush. This is my Indie Disco on a Saturday night. Hope you're doing all right. Good on you if you supported Ben. He did the Indie Disco all day on Bank Holiday Monday because I was getting a lot of heat from the family about being out for like doing a 10-hour shift on a Bank Holiday Monday where everyone else is out having a barbecue or whatever. The state of Ben this week, though, it has taken a lot out of him. I saw him with his head in his hands with the studio lights off yesterday. So let's treat him with kid gloves next week. He's still recovering. Suede and the White Stripes are next.
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0: I'm Andy Bush. You're listening to my indie disco on a Saturday night. You clearly have impeccable taste. And have you done something different with your hair? I kind of like it.

0: No Doubt, Just a Girl. It's the Indie Disco, it's a Saturday night. Yes, you did hear me right earlier on saying that I've had enough of football for a bit. Just fancy getting into someone else. I'm just sick of listening or watching Everton throw games away in the last couple of minutes of a match. Three games on the trot. I'm getting back into it now. Breathe, Bush. Football is gone for a while. Do you know what I want to get into? Kabaddi. Do you remember that used to be on Channel 4 back in the day? As far as I can tell, I think it's an Indian game where you have two teams of six. You have to hold hands in groups of two. And then one person from the other team will come over. They've got to hold their breath by saying Kabaddi, touch you and get back over the other side again. We used to play it on the yard in Torquay when I was at school. I think we need to bring it back. Is there like a Leon C. Kabaddi League? Sign me up. The Lars are next.
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0: Hope you're enjoying the tunes on this Saturday night, whatever you're up to. It's the Indie Disco. It's Absolute Radio. I'm Andy Bush, and we've got Oasis and the Futureheads next.
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0: 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Have an amazing remainder of your weekend, whatever you choose to do with it. The Sturge is on the way next with the Classic Rock Party. I will see you for home time, 4 o'clock on Monday. 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
22: 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How are you? It's Claire Sturgis here. Thank you, Andy Bush. A great indie disco again tonight, as ever. And here we are, 7 o'clock on a Saturday night. Time to turn it up for the Classic Rock Party. Let's kick off with Dire Straits.

Round and around the merry-go-round we go. Day in, day out, the same old routine. I am, of course, talking about having a 9-to-5 job. 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

0: Thin Lizzy, Whiskey in the Jar tonight on the Classic Rock Party. Watch out for their debut album, which is getting a reissue to mark its 55th anniversary this year. Came out originally in 1971. This deluxe reissue will feature previously unreleased tracks, rarities, live sessions and more. Green vinyl in the States, blue vinyl here in the UK. That's being released on the 10th of July. The debut album, back out again. A deluxe edition for Thin Lizzy. Also played you Billy Idol, Survivor and Dire Straits. Tonight's Classic Rock Party is well up and running now. And yeah, hopefully you can listen for as long as you like tonight. Share your news. Let me know what I'm soundtracking this evening. How's your weekend been so far? What have you got up to? I started the day full of good intentions. Got to get this done, going to do that. But it's been far too warm and muggy to do. Not much at all, really. So what about you? Let me know. 8, 12, 15. Drop me a text. Find me on the socials at The Sturge. We'll do a guest list roll call around about 8:30. Get your name on it. You do that and I'll line up some Bryan Adams and AC/DC. Highway to Hell on its way.
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Bryan Adams, Kids Wanna Rock, tonight on the Classic Rock Party. He's currently in Vegas doing a residency. And it's strange when you think about someone doing a Vegas residency, you think it's going to be a massive show, massive hits, bringing the noise to Vegas. But in fact, Bryan Adams is doing the complete opposite of that with his Bare Bones tour, which is being described as a spare acoustic undertaking. He says it's one of my most intimate shows, with songs stripped down to their essence with just voice, guitar, piano and emotion. I think it's just Bryan Adams and one other on stage playing the piano, which I think sounds wonderful. That's at the Encore Theatre in Vegas through until the 7th of June if you're in the area. It's the Classic Rock Party tonight on Absolute Radio. It's Claire Sturgis here until 10. Got some Ozzy Osbourne on the way after this from Pat Bennett.

0: Ozzy Osbourne shot in the dark on the Rock Party tonight. Last week, Ozzy's life and legacy was celebrated in the US House of Representatives by Congresswoman Victoria Spartz. His contribution to the arts via his music, Ozfest Festival and his MTV reality show, that was entered into the congressional record. What does that mean? Well, that means apparently it ensures that his life and legacy will become part of the permanent historical record of the United States, which is a massive thing. His family must be so proud of that. And it would be lovely to think, because he spent a lot of time, he lived in the States, obviously, but it would be lovely to think that we could do something similar for Ozzy Osbourne here in the UK. I don't know, a posthumous knighthood, is that even possible? If you know, do let me know. But yeah, I think, I mean, it's great that the States are celebrating Ozzy, but I'd like to think that we could do the same here in the UK as well. Let me know your thoughts on that too. And come and join me on the Classic Rock Party guest list tonight. Let me know, I'm soundtracking. Drop me a text, 8-12-15. Find me on the socials, at The Sturge. The Rock Party continues tonight with Led Zeppelin and Bon Jovi on the way.
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1: Hello, it's Felix White from the Maccabees. 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

Led Zeppelin Rock and Roll on the Classic Rock Party tonight, which I will play for Pauline Carner, who is now officially a world record holder after becoming the oldest person to crowd surf at a concert. Pauline was born in August 1926. She is 99 years old and was crowd surfing, I think, at a country music festival in Texas a couple of weeks ago. Pauline, I salute you. And I'd like to think when I reach that grand old age, if I'm lucky enough to reach that grand old age, I could do the same, but probably not.

0: 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Mr. Sturge has pointed out that I have never crowd surfed in my life, so it is very unlikely that I'll want to crowd surf at 99 years old. I mean, that is a fair point, but still, massive respect to 99-year-old Pauline Carner for crowd surfing in Texas a couple of weeks ago. Coming up in the next hour of the Rock Party tonight, the world's finest classic rock, brought to you by the letter F. Stand by for Free, Foo Fighters and Foxy Lady, all on the way.
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5: 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And let me know where you're listening this evening. I'll stick your name on the Rock Party guest list. The roll call is coming up in about half an hour's time. Text me now, 8 12 15. Where are you listening tonight? Who's rocking out with me? Jimi Hendrix, Def Leppard and the Foo Fighters, all on the way after this from Free.

0: It's on the Rock Party tonight. 10 weeks of tickets continues next week. And on Home Time with Bush and Richie next week, they're giving you chances to win your way to see Def Leppard live on their UK arena tour next month. Join Bush and Richie Monday afternoon from 4. Before that, I played you Jimi Hendrix and Foxy Lady. There is a new Jimi Hendrix exhibition coming to London next month. It's going to be at the Handel Hendrix House, which is that little museum at 23 Brook Street in London. Handel, the composer, lived there in the 1700s. Jimi Hendrix had a flat there in the late 1960s, and it's just been preserved beautifully. You really get the sense of what Jimi Hendrix was like, you know, the image behind the rock star lifestyle. And apparently some more sort of paperwork has been discovered, and that's going to be exhibited, I think, sort of middle of June onwards. So well worth checking out. If you've never been to the Handel Hendrix Museum, well worth a visit. It's beautiful to see. And you really get a sense of what life was like for Jimi in the 1960s. Okay, the Rock Party continues tonight. We'll do that guest list roll call, and I've lined up Derek and the Dominoes and ZZ Top on the way.
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Derek and the Dominoes, Layla, tonight on the Classic Rock Party. Let's do a guest list roll call. Top of the list tonight, she was quick off the mark. Hi to Sarah in Solihull. Hi to Karen and Andrew, listening in the hot tub, having a few beers. Keep the tunes coming, I will. Simon in South Links is here, as are Daz and Claire, sunning in the caravan. Enjoy your beers. We'll be heading down the pub later, but not before 8:30, says Dan in Chichester. I think I've timed that okay then, haven't I? Hi to Pete in North Lincolnshire. Had a barbecue today for grandson Jesse's 8th birthday. Now chilling with Heather by the fire pit. Hi to Dean, Sam, Paul and Plug on the Isle of Man, ready for the TT races. Hi to Lauren, who's in the garden listening to Absolute Radio, playing Uno and losing. Sorry, Lauren. I'm keeping you going with the good music, though. And Dave and Alison sat chilling after a busy couple of days at Georgie and Kai's wedding. Say hi to Dudley at DNA Tattoo in Newquay. I will. I haven't heard from him tonight, actually, but I'm sure he's listening somewhere. That's the guest list part one. Part two will follow. Got some ELO on the way after this from Whitesnake.

0: ELO turned to stone tonight on the Rock Party. Let's do a guest list, part two. Ben is on the list tonight, as is Michael Collins with his air guitar, as ever. Gary Hayes is here doing all the ironing in this weather is no joy, but helped by loud music and cold beers and belated anniversary celebrations to the War Department, Sharon. 37 years last week. Sharon, you're a good woman. On their countdown to holidays, well done, Sharon, Glenn and the Sealy Ham 3. Enjoy your holidays next week. Here's Rab, who's kicking back with an ice-cold bottle of fermented apple juice. Tuned in tonight and rocking out. Hi to Wendy and Simon in Huddersfield, always welcome. And Keith down Devon way has been listening to Absolute Radio all day. And here's Kieran, who says it's less than a month until I walk home from Anfield to the woo-woo chants. Ah, oh, you're going to love the Foo Fighters. Commiserations, he says, to Mr. Sturge, that's Mr. Sturge Senior, and Mr. Shiflett for tonight's result. Yeah, I know, I was rather distracted by the game earlier on, and I have to say, I do feel very sorry for them. But anyway, we move forwards. The Rock Party continues tonight. I've lined up some Van Halen and the Eagles on the way.
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Hello, this is Felix White from the Maccabees. Join me on Sunday nights from 10 playing some of my favourite guitarists on Absolute Radio. And whenever you like on Rayo.

The Eagles Hotel California on the Classic Rock Party tonight. Now, a date for your diary. 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We'll be taking over the London Palladium on Sunday, the 15th of November, raising money for Prostate Cancer UK to support an amazing charity which raises awareness.

awareness for the most common cancer among men. All profits from ticket sales will go to the charity, so you'll be having a laugh and raising money too. John Richardson and Matt Ford will be back as hosts, and we'll reveal the full lineup of performers later in the year. It always sells out, and we want you to get the best seats for what's always an amazing night of the best stand-ups around. 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We'll see you at the Palladium in November. As the Rock Party continues with Aerosmith.

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10: Hope you're having a great Saturday night tonight. It's Claire Sturgis here until 10. Then I'll hand over to Sophie Kay, who'll be kicking off her show with half an hour of indie disco anthems. Between now and then, the rock party continues. Golden Earring and Iron Maiden on the way after this from the Spencer Davis Group. And Give Me Some Loving on Absolute Radio.

We care about real music because it matters. We care about excessive repetition of songs because you matter. 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

0: Judas Priest, Living After Midnight on the Rock Party tonight, along with Iron Maiden. Can I Play With Madness? Iron Maiden have posted on their socials a tantalising little glimpse of their recent show in Athens, which kicked off the latest leg of their One Run For Your Lives world tour. It took place at the Olympic Stadium last Saturday, saw them dust off Infinite Dreams, the fan favourite from their Seventh Son of a Seventh Son album from 1988. That song hasn't been played live for almost 40 years. So lots to look forward to. Are you going to Nebworth in July for Edfest? I think they've got a few surprises planned. So yeah, looking forward to that. The Classic Rock Party on Absolute Radio continues tonight with Queens of the Stone Age and Mott the Hoople on the way.
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Queens of the Stone Age, Go With The Flow on the Classic Rock Party tonight. I know that Felix White of the Maccabees is a big fan of Queens of the Stone Age. He's been doing this brilliant Sunday night show about the history of the guitar for the last months here on Absolute Radio. Every week he digs deep into his massive music collection, celebrating the guitar in all its forms. It's his last show tomorrow night, so he will be going out with all his favourite electric guitar songs, and Queens of the Stone Age will definitely feature, along with Paramore, The Rolling Stones, Pink Floyd, and plenty more besides. Have a listen to the Felix White Show tomorrow night from 10, and then catch up afterwards in the Rayo app. All his previous shows are available to listen to on demand, and I highly recommend him. I've loved having him as part of the Absolute Radio gang. Felix, you're welcome back at any time, mate. As the Classic Rock Party continues tonight, Fleetwood Mac on the way after this from AC/DC.

0: 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With a classic rock party, but we always have time for something beautiful as well, like that. I love it. Fleetwood Mac and Sarah. Bush and Richie are back on Home Time on Monday afternoon. They had a great week last week. They were joined by Aziz Ansari of Parks and Rec fame. They heard from listeners who have baths with their cats. I support that fully. I mean, I've never done it myself, but I support other people doing it if they want to. They also spoke to people who claim to have the worst job in this hot weather. If you missed any of Home Time last week, you can always catch up in the Rayo app. They're back next week on Monday, giving you the chance to win your way to see Def Leppard on their UK arena tour, which is coming soon next month. So yeah, join Bush and Richie Monday afternoon from 4 as the classic rock party continues tonight with Billy Idol and Jefferson Starship. Jane is on its way.
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Yeah, I know. I kind of missed a trick there, didn't I? Should have played Hot in This City. But instead, Billy Idol, Dancing With Myself. Also, Jefferson Starship with Jane on the Classic Rock Party tonight. Ian Gillan of Deep Purple popped by Absolute Classic Rock recently to chat with Leona. They reflected on his incredible career. He gave us little hints about what fans can expect from the new Deep Purple album, Splat. You can listen now on demand in Rayo and watch the full interview on Absolute Radio's YouTube channel.

0: Wrapping up another classic rock party for this evening. Thanks for hanging out with me. That was fun. Let's do it all again next weekend. Saturday night from 7. It's a date. I'll see you again tomorrow night from 6 for the Absolute Radio Request Show. Join me for that. But don't go anywhere right now. We're not done with Saturday night just yet. The wonderful Sophie Kay is standing by. She'll kick off her show with half an hour of indie disco anthems. I'll see you tomorrow. Enjoy the rest of your Saturday night.
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I'm Sophie Kay. 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My dream is party hopping from the comfort of my home or my car or wherever I am. So that's what I'm bringing you tonight. We just went from the classic rock party and now it's an indie disco. We've got half an hour of indie disco anthems from Libertines to Republica to Chemical Brothers. 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

with Tokyo. That's Vampires and Wolves on the Indie Disco. If you love your indie music, make sure you're heading over to absoluteradio.co.uk to enter to win tickets to some of our amazing gigs and festivals that we're giving tickets away for. And you can also win on the Dave Bray Breakfast Show and Home Time with Bush and Richie. It's Republica right now. We're ready to go. You're

Libertines with Don't Look Back Into the Sun. It's Absolute Radio. That song always makes me think of a total eclipse. Do you remember that? It was like 1999, and I think everybody across the UK had to make those glasses at school to try and make it so that you could see the total eclipse. I mean, it felt cool, right? It was proper Blue Peter. The Indie Disco continues. Blog party up in a matter of moments. The best vibes for a Saturday night. This is Cure with In Between Days.

What a way to wrap up the Indie Disco Block Party with Helicopter. This is Absolute Radio. It's where real music matters, and you've got me, Sophie K, soundtracking your Saturday night and bringing you the best vibes. I'm bringing you those classics that we've heard, but also new songs as well. And that's exactly what I've got right now from the DMAs. And what I love is the DMAs are an indie band from Australia, and yet they have this huge tie to the UK. And you hear that a lot with newer bands on the scene, that they have these ties to the UK. And they've actually said that they've got this connection that they felt, like a spiritual connection to Manchester. They performed a huge show at Heaton Park, and they were special guests of the Cortinas. That was in 2023, and it inspired this track. Spelt a bit differently, though. It's Heaton Park from the DMAs.

0: In Excess would never tear us apart. Don't forget that next week, 10 weeks of tickets continues, where you can win the best tickets. On Breakfast, they're going to have tickets to give away to Wolf Alice, and Home Time will have Def Leppard. Nice. Coming out for you here at Absolute Radio, it's Red Hot Chili Peppers. But first, one of the biggest tunes from one of the ultimate grunge bands, Pearl Jam, next.
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1: Red Hot Chili Peppers, We Can't Stop. This is Absolute Radio. I'm Sophie Kay. By the way, have you checked out the show with Felix White yet? Oh, if you've missed it, right, it's so, so good. It's definitely one not to miss because he's here Sunday nights from 10. It's his last in the series this Sunday night. And because he's a singer, songwriter and guitarist from the Maccabees, he's so passionate about guitar and it comes through and it's so beautiful to hear. And he talks about the guitar and bases the show around guitar inspirations. And it feels like you're kind of learning at the same time, but it's not over the top, if you know what I mean. It's not too muso. So a really great show. The last one this Sunday night, he'll be talking about his British influences, artists like The Kinks and David Bowie. He'll be celebrating with a bit of Rolling Stones, Pink Floyd. So make sure you don't miss it.

0: 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And if you went to the Manny tribute concert today, I hope you had a beautiful time. I bet the bands were amazing. Absolute Radio's very own Andy Bush was there as well. And if you fancy some Primal Scream, well, I've got that coming up on the way. And some Oasis. Absolute Radio classics up next.
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When we say this is the station where real music matters, that's what we're talking about. Like that, exactly that run of music just there. What do you mean we went from Oasis into Primal Scream into Prince? That is the ultimate Saturday night tunes, and it continues. We've got REM in the next hour. We've got Violet Grohl, because her new album's out at the moment, and some Guns N' Roses as we look forward to Download Festival coming up very, very soon. But right now, new music from Kasabian. We love to hear it. This is Great Pretender.

0: Monday to Friday, we have the no repeat guarantee from 9 a.m. But this is the weekend, so we're shirking that responsibility in favour of living life to the fullest. From the sofa.
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0: Back Monday morning from 9. Absolutely.

0: Alien Ant Farm with movies. I'm very much looking forward to seeing them live. Do you know I've never seen them live? Do I dare admit that? I don't know how I've never seen that band live, and I've never interviewed them either. But they will be supporting Skindred, who recently got a number one album, at their upcoming shows. So I will definitely be there having the best time. Coming up, we've got REM on the way and a treat from Keen, a big song from them. Don't miss them. Up next.
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Queen that this is the last time. Hey, have you heard the news? 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It's back for 2026, Absolute Radio Live. It happens at the London Palladium. It's going to be on the Sunday, the 15th of November. It's to raise money for Prostate Cancer UK, and it's really important to us to support that charity, because even if it's just raising awareness, as cancer, prostate cancer is the most common cancer amongst men. And so all profits from ticket sales will go to the charity. So what it means is you'll be having a really fun night, but also raising money for charity as well. So you feel good at the same time. Now, it's going to be hosted by John Richardson and Matt Ford, but that's all I can tell you right now, because we haven't announced who's going to be performing yet. But I can tell you it sells out every year. And I can tell you that it's going to be a big year this year. So get your tickets early, secure the best seats in the house, head to absoluteradio.co.uk/tickets. It's time for a song from Violet Grohl. Her new album is out now, so congratulations to her. This is Bug in the Cake.

0: Guns N' Roses with Live and Let Die. Very much looking forward to seeing them soon at Download Festival, because their budget for fireworks is always next level, like mind-blowing. Maybe we might even have some tickets in 10 weeks of tickets to see them. Who knows? But keep listening to 10 weeks of tickets. Next week, it's going to be Wolf Alice and Def Leppard. 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Coming up, we've got Arctic Monkeys and another artist that you can buy tickets for on our website, Lenny Kravitz, up next.
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Lenny Kravitz with Are You Gonna Go My Way on Absolute Radio. I've got an idea that I want to pitch to the Dave Berry Breakfast Show, because Lenny Kravitz is coming to the UK in August, right? And Dave and the team, they always like to do fun stuff. What if we got Lenny Kravitz to dress up Dave Berry? You know, like the outfit that Lenny Kravitz wore at the gym, where it was leather trousers and a string vest. I think they should go and do a workout together. What do you think of my idea? I don't know how Dave would feel about wearing a string vest, but we'll see. Dave and the team are back on Monday morning, and Dave's asking you to complete the sentence, what makes you weird? And if you want to get in touch with him, you can send him a text to 81215 to let him know your very weird things. One of our favourites here at Absolute Radio right now, Sam Fender, his 17 Going Under.

0: All the best tunes right here on Absolute Radio. Thank you for joining me. I'm Sophie Kay, here with the soundtrack for your Saturday night. And since it was Noel Gallagher's birthday the other day, if you head over to our website, you can read all of these facts about Noel Gallagher. That's absoluteradio.co.uk. Now, coming up, we've got some Cast on the way. But also, if you're going through a breakup right now, and I feel like I know a lot of people going through breakups at the moment, I've got the ultimate breakup song, in my opinion. When I tell you, this is an unlikely ultimate breakup song, but it's going to give you that power you need. It's from Adele on the way next.
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thank you for joining me and having great taste in music, because this is the station where real music matters. We have got Stereophonics, we've got David Bowie, but how many rock stations will bring you a song like the one I'm about to bring you? But trust me when I say, if you're going through a breakup, this sits very closely to Alanis Morissette, You Ought to Know, right? Because the lyric, "You're going to wish you've never met me," that is powerful. Adele with the best breakup song. Here's Rolling in the Deep. There's

I'm Sophie Kaye with a bit of Bruce Springsteen for you. That's Born to Run. Now, if you do like your classic rock music, don't forget that we do have a station dedicated to just 24/7 classic rock. It's called Absolute Classic Rock. And you get so many huge tunes on there. We've got stations. 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
1: Hello, it's Felix White from the Maccabees. 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And whenever you like on my

James with She's a Star. I'm Sophie Kay, and this week, oh my goodness me, I feel like I should have come into the studio today in a little white towel. How have you been coping with the weather? Because I know I'm not supposed to talk about the weather, right? It's the unwritten rule in radio. But how can you not, when literally a couple of weeks ago, I was getting bashed in the face by hailstorms, and then now it's so hot, we don't even know what to do with ourselves. Anyway, I tried that technique. You know when you put ice in front of your fan? It didn't help. It didn't help. But I don't want to wish it away because, my goodness me, it is nice to have a little bit of sun on the skin, eh? Paul Weller coming up, but this is David Bowie for Jean Genie.

0: The Kooks with Oola on Absolute Radio. On Monday, Bush and Richie are going to be back and they're going to be giving you chances to win tickets to see Def Leppard, thanks to 10 Weeks Tickets. But also, if you haven't listened to Home Time this past week, you are missing out. Bush and Richie spoke to Parks and Rec star Aziz Ansari, but they also had calls in from listeners who have baths with their cats. I didn't know cats would do that. My cat used to hate water. But also, they spoke to people claiming to have the worst job in this hot weather. So if you missed any of the action on Home Time, catch up on our app Rayo. On the way is Depeche Mode with one of their biggest tunes and something from M83 you don't want to miss next.
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6: Mr. Men Little Miss are back in Happy Meal and they're off on a road trip. Your little one can go somewhere exciting with Little Miss Brave. Laugh all the way there with Mr. Tickle or make up an adventure all of their own. On this road trip, anything's possible. Some fun, some food, it's all inside this Happy Meal. Until the 8th of June from 11 a.m. Includes one pre-selected book or toy while stocks last, subject to availability.
7: 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Final one standing. 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

M83 with Midnight City, a song that went very, very viral on TikTok. Now, we have got Rock and Roll Football available on demand. It returned for the final time this season on Sunday this week, gone. And it had Matt Ford, Matt Dyson. They covered the final day of Premier League action. There was loads to be decided and discussed, including who went down between Spurs and West Ham and who got in Europe. Reasons that you hate the cinema as well, after Cole Palmer revealed his hatred for it. If you missed the show, you can catch up right now in our app Rayo or whenever you get your podcast. I am floored by that. How can anyone hate the cinema? It feels like quite a happy place, right? You get to eat popcorn and watch a cool film, unless someone's talking. But I guess if you're a footballer, you can afford a cinema in your own home, which would feel much better. But anyway, let's have something new from Last Dinner Party. This is Big Dog.

0: I'm Sophie Kaye. This is Absolute Radio. Of course it is. The music is too good to be any other station. And I was just having a look at some of the bands that have announced tours. What is going on? What's in the water? I'm here for it. There's so many, including Nothing But Thieves. You've got an announcement from Culture Club and The Script as well. There's news articles about all of those over on our website, absoluteradio.co.uk. Now, coming up in a matter of moments, one of my favourite bands, Metallica. But we've also got one of my favourite songs. I am going to sing, I am going to dance, and I hope you join me on the way next when I bring you some Santana.
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1: I'm Sophie Kay. 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Everything from Skunk and Anansi to Manic Street Preachers. But then there's this song. This is a next level song for me, but I have a beef with this song. I have a bone to pick with it because I've been batting back the allegations of the fact I could potentially be mum age for a long, long time, right? And this song tells tales on me because the way I will mum dance to this is...